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5: 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People can get involved either through their colleges actually, which can come to us, in particular in the Greenwich Borough. They just need to go to our website or contact our head company, which is Brighter Futures. 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
5: Armed Forces Minister Al Carnes has resigned just hours after his boss John Healey quit as Defence Secretary. Both are stepping down after being at loggerheads with the Prime Minister over his military spending plans. Sir Keir Starmer insists his proposals will make the country safe. Northern Ireland Secretary Hilary Benn has defended the PM.
6: We are going to publish the Defence Investment Plan. It involves difficult decisions, but I would draw attention to the fact that we have seen the biggest increase already in defence spending as a result of the decisions that the Prime Minister has taken.
5: Police in Belfast are vowing a robust response to any violent protest. Extra officers and water cannon are being deployed amid fears of a third night of unrest. Donald Trump says a deal with Iran could be signed over the weekend. The president's previously ceased airstrikes after a breakthrough in negotiations. And the World Cup's officially kicked off with a colourful opening ceremony in Mexico. The host nation have then taken on South Africa in the opening game. That's the latest from Radio News Hub. I'm David Hall.
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5: A rather cloudy morning with patchy rain in some areas, brighter in the north with showers and occasional sunny spells. It'll feel a touch warmer though, with a high of 20 degrees Celsius.
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5: Armed Forces Minister Al Carnes has resigned. He joins Defence Secretary John Healey, who's also quit after objecting to the Prime Minister's military spending plans. Sir Keir Starmer insists his proposals will keep the country safe. Shadow Defence Secretary Mark Francois says the government's in disarray.
6: We have a war in Ukraine, continuing instability in the Middle East, and the department in total limbo. They must now surely explain how this dreadful situation will somehow be rectified.
5: Police have deployed extra officers and water cannon amid fears of a third night of violence in Belfast. Protests have been taking place following the knife attack on Stephen Ogilvy on Monday. Donald Trump claims Iran's supreme leader Mujtaba Khamenei's approved a peace deal with the United States. The president's insisting a deal's been done, but the Iranian foreign ministry says nothing's been finalised. And the opening game of the World Cup has not been without drama. Three players have been sent off as Mexico beat South Africa 2-0. That's the latest from Radio News Hub. I'm David Hall.
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9: It's a cloudy morning with patchy rain in some areas. Brighter in the north with showers and occasional sunny spells. It'll feel a touch warmer though, with a high of 20 degrees Celsius.
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5: Armed Forces Minister Al Carnes has resigned just hours after his boss John Healey quit as Defence Secretary. Both are stepping down after being at loggerheads with the Prime Minister over his military spending plans. Sir Keir Starmer insists his proposals will make the country safe. Northern Ireland Secretary Hilary Benn has defended the PM.
6: We are going to publish the Defence Investment Plan. It involves difficult decisions, but I would draw attention to the fact that we have seen the biggest increase already in defence spending as a result of the decisions that the Prime Minister has taken.
5: Police in Belfast are vowing a robust response to any violent protest. Extra officers and water cannon are being deployed amid fears of a third night of unrest. Donald Trump says a deal with Iran could be signed over the weekend. The president's previously ceased airstrikes after a breakthrough in negotiations. And the World Cup's officially kicked off with a colourful opening ceremony in Mexico. The host nation have then taken on South Africa in the opening game. That's the latest from Radio News Hub. I'm David Hall.
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8: In the north with showers and occasional sunny spells. It'll feel a touch warmer though with a high of 20 degrees Celsius.
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Or maybe you're stuck at the Blackwall Tunnel. The latest traffic and travel throughout the day. 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
6: Armed Forces Minister Al Carnes has resigned. He joins Defence Secretary John Healey, who's also quit after objecting to the Prime Minister's military spending plans. Sir Keir Starmer insists his proposals will keep the country safe. Shadow Defence Secretary Mark Francois says the government's in disarray.
7: We have a war in Ukraine, continuing instability in the Middle East, and the department in total limbo. They must now surely explain how this dreadful situation will somehow be rectified.
6: Police have deployed extra officers and water cannon amid fears of a third night of violence in Belfast. Protests have been taking place following the knife attack on Stephen Ogilvy on Monday. Donald Trump claims Iran's supreme leader, Mujtaba Khamenei, approved a peace deal with the United States. The president's insisting a deal's been done, but the Iranian foreign ministry says nothing's been finalised. And the opening game of the World Cup has not been without drama. Three players have been sent off as Mexico beat South Africa 2-0. That's the latest from Radio News Hub. I'm David Hall.
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6: A rather cloudy morning with patchy rain in some areas, brighter in the north with showers and occasional sunny spells. It'll feel a touch warmer though, with a high of 20 degrees Celsius.
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2: I know you moved on to someone new. 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

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And every once in a while, I start texting, write a paragraph, but then I delete the message. Think about you like a pastime, I could cry you a river, get you baptized, or I wasn't ready to

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It's early breakfast. You know what? I reckon if we put our minds to this, really crack on, we could get this done before the others get a look in.

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7: The PM's cabinet has suffered yet another blow by the resignation of John Healey as Defence Secretary. Liz Whittaker has more.
8: Mr. Healey resigned from his role after a dispute with Sir Keir Starmer about long-term funding for the military. He was joined in his exit from government by Armed Forces Minister Al Cairns, as well as two parliamentary aides, heaping pressure on the Prime Minister, who's already facing the threat of a leadership challenge. The pair are the latest in a series of ministers who've quit in the course of just over a month, including former Health Secretary Wes Streeting.
7: Year 13 pupils and those under 25 starting university will be offered the meningitis B vaccine. The one-off jab programme will offer two doses to youngsters. Dr. Shamez Ladani is from the UK Health Security Agency.
9: It will be provided through pharmacies across the country. It will be very easily accessible. And you don't have to go to the same place for your first or the second dose. And the advice that I can give now is get your doses in earlier so that you are protected when you start university and don't leave it until you're going to university.
7: Dozens of people living near a fire in a warehouse in London have been evacuated while firefighters work to bring it under control. London Fire Brigade said around 70 people were evacuated as a precaution last night as they worked at the scene in Brent. A decade on from the Brexit referendum, the British public backs a closer relationship with the EU, but isn't fully behind rejoining. That's according to new research, which found almost half of people want a closer relationship and 60% want more cooperation on defence. And the World Cup is now well and truly underway. Shakira and Burna Boy were among the stars who performed for the opening ceremony in Mexico City. In the first games of the tournament, Mexico beat South Africa 2-0 and South Korea got off to a winning start as they came from behind to beat Czechia 2-1. That's the latest from Radio News Hub. I'm Grace McIntosh.
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7: Largely cloudy in the south with patchy drizzle and feeling humid. Sunny spells emerging in the north. A breezy day for all. Highs of 21 degrees Celsius.
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Morning, it's Maritime Radio 96.5 FM, the start of another long day. Whether you're about to get on the 161 bus, whether you're getting on the Jubilee line at North Greenwich or the DLR at Woolwich Arsenal, we're there with you all the way.

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5: 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I'm from Jane's Craft Corner. 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

0: 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It is that time again for Street Shout, where we mention a road or an avenue or a street in the borough, just for the sheer fun of it, for the excitement. Some people getting a little too overexcited about this. Reports of a gentleman hoofing it along his road in his Danger Mouse pyjamas, no less. Please, you know, no need for that. Don't want to alarm the neighbours, and just keep it down, basically. We don't want to cause a disturbance, especially at this time in the morning. Anyway, this morning's Street Shout is Plum Lane in Shooters Hill, and we are relying on you, please, to just keep it to a dignified silence. Keep the curtains closed, the blinds drawn, but just enjoy the moment of Street Shout. Plum Lane, Shooters Hill. Good morning from Maritime Radio.
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4: Into town looking busy on the A2 between Danton and Kidbrook. Usual delays there. Fraser Road in Erith, that's closed eastbound. It's due to ongoing water main work from Birch Walk through to the industrial estate. Temporary lights and lane restrictions for roadworks on Woolwich Church Street. It's between the Woolwich Ferry roundabout and Francis Street. Do expect some delays. And Chislehurst Road in Sidcup, there's temporary lights there for roadworks both ways near Upperton Road. Trains and tubes this morning, all looking good. The Victoria line has minor delays, but there's a good service on the rest of the network. Updates are every 20 minutes in Greenwich Breakfast.
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6: Sir Keir Starmer's premiership has been shaken by the shock resignation of John Healey as Defence Secretary over a dispute about long-term funding for the military. Liz Whittaker has more.
7: It's understood John Healey told the PM his plan to increase defence spending by 0.8% was not enough. Armed Forces Minister Al Cairns followed him and resigned just hours after his boss. Sir Keir Starmer's yet to respond to Cairns' exit, but in response to Healey's resignation, he said he was proud of the government's record on funding and that the proposals will make the country safe.
6: Around a million Year 13 pupils and under 25 starting university this autumn will be offered the meningitis B vaccine. Eligible people will be getting two doses each from the 20th of July. It follows a series of outbreaks, the most serious of which was in Kent earlier this year, leaving two teenagers dead. Dr. Shamez Ladani is from the UK Health Security Agency.
8: So there is a group that we know that is at a very high risk, and that's the group that we have to protect first, and then we can look to protect other age groups as we get a better understanding of what's happening right now.
6: The government has announced plans to double the number of intensive supervision courts aimed at tackling the root causes of crime. Unlike normal courts, they work with repeat non-violent offenders, bringing them back before the same judge to monitor progress. Ministers say the £9 million scheme has shown promising results in reducing substance abuse and reoffending. The husband of murdered MP Joe Cox has urged politicians to treat social cohesion as a national emergency. Ahead of the 10th anniversary of her death, Brendan Cox warned Britain is in real peril and community decline. His comments come after recent racist violence in Northern Ireland. And a performance from Shakira and Burna Boy kicked off the World Cup in Mexico yesterday, and the opening game hasn't been without drama. Three players were sent off as Mexico beat South Africa 2-0. From Radio News Hub, I'm Grace McIntosh.
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4: A cloudy start this morning with some drizzle possible. Sunny spells by the afternoon with highs of 23. Dry overnight tonight, lows down to 10. And then tomorrow, dry with lots of sunshine. Feeling warmer than today as well, with top temperatures on Saturday, 23 degrees Celsius.
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1: Shakira turning up with skeletons and zombies. Not something I expected to be talking about on the radio, but that's exactly how the World Cup opened in Mexico City last night. The Estadio Azteca went full theatre mode for what FIFA is calling the biggest event in the history of mankind. Okay, well, not too humble, are they? Honestly, judging by the fact the whole place basically shut down for a 12-hour party, they might not be exaggerating too much, to be fair. Loads of people were out on the streets from dawn, all piling into the massive people's parade with dancers, singers, mariachi bands, and even moving statues stretching for miles. Okay, can we get on with the football now, please? It's Duncan with you on Greenwich Breakfast Morning. Good to be here for Friday. Here's Katie Baser's holiday song.

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0: Anne-Marie, it's Depressed on Maritime Radio. The beer prices at the World Cup in Mexico might make you a bit depressed. I'll tell you how much a pint will cost you in just a bit. 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Or send me a message via the Maritime Radio app for the shout-outs a bit later on. I've got more music on the way. First, 20 past 7, let's get you up to date.
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0: Heading into town, usual delays on the A2 between Danson and Kidbrook. Looking a bit busy between Blackheath and Deptford as well. Fraser Road in Erith still closed eastbound due to water main work, causing a few delays between Birch Walk and the industrial estate. Woolwich Church Street, temporary lights there and lane restrictions, all because of the ongoing roadworks to install the cycle lanes. That's between the Woolwich Ferry roundabout and Francis Street. Expect some delays there. Chislehurst Road in Sidcup, temporary lights for water main work, and that's both ways near to Upperton Road. And Highfield Road in Dartford, there's temporary lights for roadworks both ways at Spittle Street with delays in the area. Trains and tubes at the moment, minor delays on the Piccadilly and Victoria lines. A good service locally, no problems to report on the Elizabeth line or the Jubilee line. Your next update here is in 20 minutes.
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Scouting for Girls, This Ain't a Love Song on Maritime Radio. So you spent an arm and a leg on buying your World Cup tickets. You've had to pay for accommodation, flights, taking time off work. Then when you get to your first match, you want a beer, okay? Well, have you seen the prices of beer at the World Cup in Mexico City? They've officially entered the you-must-be-joking territory. Fans at the Estadio Azteca were staring at the menu like it was a maths exam. £13.38 for a can of beer, £12.51 for another, £12.08 for a booze-free one, if you want one of those, £3.45 for water, and £8.63 for a tiny tub of nuts. And that's in a country where the average weekly wage is £216. One fan said it felt like everywhere you turned was take, take, take. And the worst part, well, prices are expected to be even higher when the tournament moves to the US in the coming weeks. That is eye-watering amount of money to play for a beer, isn't it? Best watching it down spoons, I reckon. I've got all your tunes this morning and loads of music to come, including Alanis Morissette on the way after brand new Anotta and 54 Ultra. 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

0: 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Got your local news headlines on the way at 8. Also, the Maritime Radio Pick of the Week coming up, and it's looking busy on the roads this morning. We'll get you the very latest traffic and travel next.
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0: Just hearing a lane has been blocked on the M25 QE2 bridge, and it's causing queues all the way back towards Junction 31 at Lakeside and Purfleet. Fraser Road in Erith, that's got roadworks eastbound. It's due to water main repairs from Birch Walk to the industrial estate. Woolwich Church Street, temporary lights and lane restrictions there causing some delays between the Woolwich Ferry roundabout and Francis Street. Chislehurst Road in Sidcup, temporary lights due to water main repairs both ways near Upperton Road. Expect some delays. Highfield Road in Dartford, there's temporary lights there for roadworks both ways at Spittle Street with delays in the area, and it's looking busy into town on the A2 as usual between Danton and Kibrook. A bit stop start at the moment. Trains and tubes, minor delays on the Piccadilly and Victoria line with a good service locally. No problems to report on South East and Southern Thames Link, the Elizabeth line or the DLR. Your next update is in 20 minutes.
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0: Nick Jonas, Levels on Maritime Radio. Got your latest local news headlines on the way in 10 minutes. Sam will be here with all your headlines. And the breakfast shout-outs after 8, 07716 432 711. 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Or send me a message via the Maritime Radio app for our shout-outs coming up.
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0: 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She calls her fans freaks. And this is her new track. It's called Beautiful Freaks. It's your Maritime Radio Pick of the Week.

0: It's Uniting Nations, Out of Touch on Maritime Radio. Just waking up, well, it's 5 to 8, time to get out of bed. It's one last day this week. We can kind of get on with it and do it, can't we? The weekend is almost here. Loads of stuff going on locally as well. Check out maritimeradio.co.uk for your full events listing. And I've got more music on the way for you, plus your breakfast shout-outs coming after 8. And your local news headlines next, as a new Lidl and housing is planned for Bromley, and Charlton's women's team celebrated at the Town Hall to mark their promotion in the world's Women's Super League. 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
0: Into town, the A2 looking busy between Danson and Kibrook. You've got some delays between Blackheath and Deptford as well, and Trafalgar Road in Greenwich Town Centre. Also a bit stop-start at the moment. Better news from the M25. Traffic's easing following that earlier lane closure on the QE2 bridge. There was congestion back to Junction 30 for the A13 at Lakeside. Looks like it is moving again now. Fraser Road in Erith. Eastbound is shut due to water main work from Birch Walk to the industrial estate. And Highfield Road in Dartford. Temporary lights there for roadworks both ways at Spittle Street. Trains and tubes this morning, there's minor delays on the Victoria line with a good service on the rest of the network. Your next update is in 20 minutes.
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10: For the Maritime Radio news team, I'm Samuel Kite. A new Lidl supermarket and housing are planned to be built on a former gas storage site in Bromley. The 1.4-hectare site has plans submitted to be developed into a supermarket and 60 homes, according to Bromley Council. Plans also include a 93-space car park with designated bays for disabled users and parents with children. Electric vehicle charging facilities would also be provided, including 2 rapid charge points and infrastructure to allow for further charges in the future. In addition, 24 cycle parking spaces are proposed, as well as a dedicated bus stop for the area. Next up, a drugged-up scaffolder who was involved in a high-speed chase through Blackheath has avoided prison. Ronnie Repair was driving dangerously whilst high on cocaine, including driving at speed in the wrong lane, weaving through traffic and evading the police during the evening of Halloween 2025. He has, however, avoided prison time when sentenced to Woolwich Crown Court on June the 2nd and instead received a 14-month suspended sentence. His chase was brought to a close when police conducted a controlled collision stop. Two officers were injured during his arrest, but no charges were levelled in relation to these injuries. And finally, Charlton Athletic women's team has been celebrated at Greenwich Town Hall. Charlton Athletic women's team were invited to Greenwich Town Hall by the Mayor of the Royal Borough of Greenwich to acknowledge the team's promotion to the Barclays Women's Super League and to show their commitment to supporting the team. The Charlton group met with councillors who praised the team's achievements and reaffirmed their support as the club prepares for its life in the top tier of women's football. That's the latest. There is more news on the Maritime Radio website and app.
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12: A performance from Shakira and three red cards. The opening game of the World Cup's not been without drama. Mexico beat South Africa 2-0 and South Korea have beaten Czechia 2-1. Meanwhile, Scotland are just 2 days away from their opening game against Haiti. Kenny McLean says he can't wait to get started.
13: Preparations have been amazing. Couldn't have went any better. And, you know, we need to maximise the opportunity that we've got, and that's what we've been doing the last couple of weeks since we've met up. Really good build-up, obviously. Good couple games, plenty of players getting plenty of minutes, and, you know, as prepared as we could be, to be honest.
12: Tommy Fury and Eddie Hall are in final preparations for their big fight tomorrow. They face each other in Manchester. Tommy says it'll be a tough bout.
14: Eddie just needs that one punch, whereas me, I've got to be on my game and think about what's coming, catch, defend, move, for all the duration of the fight. But that's what we've trained to do. I've left no stone unturned. I turn up to every fight in phenomenal shape.
12: And ex-British number one Dan Evans is to retire from tennis after Wimbledon.
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0: Cloudy to start this morning, but feeling warmer later with some sunshine. Highs of 23. Dry overnight tonight, lows down to 10. Tomorrow, dry and sunny with highs of 23 degrees Celsius. Things are warming up.
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0: 8:10, it's Duncan with you, waking you up one last time this week. The weekend almost in sight. Hopefully, like me, you've got it off. I'm looking forward to doing nothing this weekend. Maybe you've got something more exciting planned, though. Why not share what you're up to? 07716 432 711. Text or WhatsApp me on that number. You can send me a WhatsApp as well. And you can send me a message via the Maritime Radio app for your breakfast shout-outs coming up in about 15 minutes or so. So the sunshine is finally making a comeback this weekend. The Met Office says the cool, showery stuff that we've had this week is finally on its way out, and the weekend's looking a lot more settled, especially here in the southeast, where Sunday could hit around 25 to 26 degrees. Perfect weather for the weekend. Friday's looking cloudy though. Patchy rain today. Once we get to tomorrow, things start warming up properly. By Monday, most places should still be dry and warm, though forecasters aren't totally sure how long the heat sticks around next week. At least let's have a few days of it. That'd be quite nice, if you don't mind. I've got all your tunes this morning then, with music on the way from Tom Grennan, also your showbiz headlines and travel updates every 20 minutes. Before all that, here's Natasha Bedingfield. It's these words on Friday's Greenwich Breakfast. Morning.

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0: Tom Grennan, Don't Break the Heart on Maritime Radio. So Callum Turner's getting hit with the Bond questions again, and he's still saying he knows absolutely nothing about it. He's laughing about how even mates he hasn't spoken to in years are suddenly texting him like he's already picked out the suit. He keeps calling the whole thing weird because it feels like something's happening and not happening at the same time. He's sitting at the top of the odds to be the next 007, though the next Bond film is meant to start production next year with Denis Villeneuve directing, so people are getting carried away. He's up against Jacob Elordi and Jack Lowden, but the talk around him is getting louder. Full showbiz update coming for you in just a bit. Also, the latest from what you're up to in our breakfast shout-outs. 07716432711. Drop me a text or a WhatsApp or send me a message on the Maritime Radio app. We'd love to know what you're up to this morning. Stay there for new music from Ariana Grande. I've got Kylie on the way as well. Right now, it's 20 past eight.
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0: Looking really busy on the A2 into town. You've got the usual delays between Blackfen and Kidbrook. It's just very slow London bound at the moment. Also some queuing traffic on the A205 South Circular, which is causing some delays around Eltham and towards New Eltham in the A20. Also looking a bit busy. QE2 bridge, that's looking a bit better. Traffic starting to ease after some earlier problems. There was a lane closed on the bridge. Should be open now, but there's still some delays back as far as Lakeside, and also causing some problems towards the A13 this morning. Fraser Road in Erith, there's roadworks there. It's closed eastbound for water main repairs between Birch Walk and the Industrial Estate. And Woolwich Church Street, temporary lights there for roadworks between the Woolwich Ferry roundabout and Francis Street. It does get really busy as well. Expect some delays. Trains and tubes at the moment, there's minor delays on the Piccadilly and Victoria lines. Locally, looking good with no problems to tell you about. There's a two-boat Woolwich Ferry running as well this morning. No delays right now. Your next update is in 20 minutes.
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0: Kylie on Maritime Radio, spinning around. It's Greenwich Breakfast on your Friday morning. Looking forward to the weekend? Yes, me too. The weather's going to be nice as well, apparently. Hard to believe this morning, looking very grey out there, but it's going to be okay by the time we get to Sunday, apparently. So that's the day to do stuff if you're thinking of when to do it this weekend. It's Duncan with you on Greenwich Breakfast. Let's see what you're up to this morning.
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0: And we're saying morning to Nathan, who's got us on via the Maritime Radio app. Good to have you with us, Nathan, a new listener as well. Don't forget to download the app, by the way. You can take us with you wherever you go. It's on your smartphone and your tablet from wherever you get your apps. Hi to Ian, who's got us on. He's down to Kent this weekend, hoping to take some sunshine with him. Very good luck with that, Ian. Find yourself a nice beach somewhere. It might be quite nice down there this weekend. Also, morning to Sophie, who's celebrating Bambi's 14th birthday today. Bambi is a Datsun.
3: Aww.
0: Send us a picture, please. A sausage dog to you and me. And a happy birthday to you, Bambi. Thank you for having us on. And morning to James, who was up late watching the World Cup. Wish I hadn't bothered. Okay, fair enough. We were watching it in the pub last night, actually. I saw Mexico see off South Africa 2-0. And some very excited, albeit overexcited, South African fans in the pub we were in as well last night. And England's World Cup prep has taken another hit. This time it's the weather throwing a tantrum over in Kansas City, where England are based. The whole area around their training base has been put on tornado alert, with forecasters warning that the conditions are off the charts. Not exactly the welcome you want when flying in for your first training session at Swope Park, is it? There's the thunderstorms, which are expected tomorrow, the exact day the squad's due to land. And after what happened in Florida, we can see why people are a bit twitchy. It's going to be an exciting World Cup, possibly for all the wrong reasons this year. Anyway, my hopes are still on England bringing football home this year. Let's see how they get on, eh? I've got all your showbiz news headlines on the way in just a mo. After brand new Ariana Grande, Hate That I Made You Love Me on Maritime Radio, Friday's Greenwich Breakfast. Morning.

0: Ariana Grande, Hate That I Made You Love Me. It's new on Maritime Radio. In your papers this morning, the Times leads with Keir Starmer's premiership, which has been plunged into turmoil following the resignation of Defence Secretary John Healey. Also pictures of Shakira at the World Cup opening ceremony. Joy of Mex, that's the story on the front of the Daily Star, highlighting the start of the 2026 World Cup, kicking off in Mexico yesterday with an opening ceremony featuring Shakira. And thanks but no tanks, says the Sun, leading on the resignation of Defence Secretary John Healey, who's accused the government of not spending enough to defend the country at this time of rising threats. There's your papers. Let's check out your showbiz now.
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2: Former Little Britain star Matt Lucas has signed up for the next series of Taskmaster, fronted by Greg Davis and his assistant Alex Horn. Lucas will join four other comedians for the 22nd series of the Channel 4 show. The Court of Appeal has been told Blur drummer David Rowntree should be allowed to continue his legal battle over £200 million in music royalties. Rowntree's seeking to bring a legal claim on behalf of 160,000 songwriters against the Performing Rights Society. He's challenging a practice which sees music producers benefit from some royalties, but not songwriters. Game of Thrones star Conley Thill is joining the Peaky Blinders spin-off series. Set in 1950s Birmingham, the show follows gangster Tommy Shelby's family as they navigate the aftermath of the Second World War. Zoe Kravitz says she finds talk of a possible engagement to Harry Styles as overwhelming. And Olivia Rodrigo's hoping for another chart-topping album this time next week. Her third album, You Seem Pretty Sad for a Girl So In Love, is out today and features a collaboration with The Cure's Robert Smith.
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0: Everything But The Girl Is Missing on Maritime Radio. If you love silly stories about giants, vampires or alien pirates, we've got a right treat for you then. Help Aliens Stole My Granddad, the new book by local children's author Hannah Moffat, is out now. We've got some signed copies for you to win on our website. Head over to maritimeradio.co.uk. All you have to do is answer a simple question and you could be entered into the prize draw to win one of Hannah's books, and she'll sign it for you as well. We've got some runners-up prizes as well at maritimeradio.co.uk, where you can also find all the terms and conditions you need to know. You've got until Sunday, the 21st of June, to enter. Terms and conditions and everything on our website. Very best of luck. You can check out your local news headlines on our website as well this morning, and of course see what's going on near you. A full events listing for the weekend at maritimeradio.co.uk. 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
1: 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Check the local forecast on the Maritime.

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5: A too busy but moving into town this morning between Danson and Kidbrook, and then between Blackheath and Deptford, also a bit slow. Trafalgar Road and Greenwich also a bit stop-start right now, and we've got the usual delays around New Eltham on the A20. Fraser Road in Erith, that's closed eastbound for ongoing water main work between Birch Walk and the Industrial Estate. Woolwich Church Street, temporary lights there, lane restrictions as well between the Woolwich Ferry roundabout and Francis Street, adding to your delays. Chislehurst Road in Sidcup, temporary lights for water main work both ways near Upperton Road. And Highfield Road in Dartford, there's temporary lights for roadworks both ways at Spittle Street. Expect some delays in the area. Trains and tubes this morning, minor delays on the Metropolitan, Piccadilly and Victoria lines. A good service locally, no problems to report. And there's a two-boat Woolwich ferry this morning. You're up to date on Maritime Radio.
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brand new Maisie Peters questions on Maritime Radio. Duncan with you on Greenwich Breakfast, coming up to 10 to 9 if you're watching the clock. And schools in Greenwich and Lewisham have been recognised by Transport for London for their efforts to encourage pupils to travel more sustainably while improving road safety and air quality around their communities. St Alphage with St Peter's Church of England Primary School in Greenwich and Drumbeat School in Lewisham were among 18 across the capital honoured through TfL's Travel for Life programme, which promotes walking, cycling, scooting and safer journeys to school. You can read more about that on our website, where your local news is at maritimeradio.co.uk. I'll get you news and travel update at 9 o'clock. Before that, music from Tom Walker after the original I Love Your Baby on Greenwich Breakfast.

0: Tom Walker with Just You and I on Maritime Radio for South East London and North West Kent. Good morning. Good to be with you. And I've got more music on the way after 9 o'clock. We'll check out the latest traffic and travel and your news headlines next this morning.
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0: Looking busy into town on the A20 around Mottingham right now. Also seeing some stop-start traffic on Westthorne Avenue around Lee. That's the A205. Looking a little bit tricky there. The A2 also busy around Blackheath. Usual queues into town between Blackheath and Deptford. Fraser Road in Erith, that's closed eastbound for ongoing roadworks between Birchwalk and the Industrial Estate. Temporary lights and lane restrictions for roadworks on Woolwich Church Street. That's both ways from Francis Street to the Woolwich Ferry roundabout. Expect some delays there. And Highfield Road in Dartford, temporary lights due to roadworks both ways at Spittle Street with delays reported in the area. Trains and tubes this morning. There's minor delays on the Metropolitan and Piccadilly lines and severe delays on the Victoria line with a good service across the rest of the network. Your next update is here in 20 minutes.
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11: A one-off meningitis B vaccination programme's been announced this morning. We've had some serious outbreaks of meningitis B in recent months. The outbreak in Kent was one of the largest and fastest growing we've seen. We don't know at the moment whether that's a one-off or whether this is the beginning of a change in the way that meningitis B spreads and affects people.
12: That's Health Secretary James Murray. Everyone in the current Year 13 will be offered the two-jab course over the summer. And if you're under 25 and starting uni in the autumn, you're eligible too. Dr. Shamez Ladani is from the UK Health Security Agency.
13: It will be provided through pharmacies across the country. It will be very easily accessible, and you don't have to go to the same place for your first or the second dose. And the advice that I can give now is get your doses in earlier so that you are protected when you start university and don't leave it until you're going to university.
12: Sir Keir Starmer's premiership has been shaken yet again, this time by the shock resignation of John Healey as Defence Secretary. It's after a disagreement about long-term funding for the military. Armed Forces Minister Al Cairns followed suit and resigned just hours after his boss. Elsewhere, ministers have announced a £9 million scheme to double the number of intensive supervision courts aimed at tackling the root causes of crime. Unlike normal courts, they work with repeat non-violent offenders, bringing them back before the same judge to monitor progress. The UK's first daily weight loss pill has been approved by the medicines regulator. The Wegovy tablet is taken daily and is for obese adults with a BMI of 30 or above. People who are overweight and have a related condition such as high blood pressure will also be eligible. And British rock band Razorlight have announced a tour to mark 20 years since the release of their hit album. The group's most famous album, titled Razorlight, topped the UK album chart. They'll kick off their tour with a run of shows in Europe before heading to the UK and Ireland. That's the latest from Radio News Hub. I'm Grace McIntosh.
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0: Cloudy this morning, some patchy light drizzle possible as well. Sunny spells this afternoon, highs of 23. Overnight dry, lows down to 10. And then into the weekend, it's going to be nice actually. Dry and sunny tomorrow, warmer than today, and top temperatures of 23 degrees Celsius.
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Brand new on Maritime Radio, Heroin from Maroon 5. Morning, welcome to Greenwich Breakfast for Friday morning, 10 past 9 almost. Duncan with you across South East London and North West Kent. Plenty going on around the area this weekend. You can find out what's happening near you, maritimeradio.co.uk. The weather's going to be nice as well, apparently. It's going to get better as we go through to the weekend. Check out our events listing, where you'll also find details of the Plumstead Jumble Trail, which is back at the end of this month. We'll be talking to one of the organisers, Helen, who's on the show with us in just a few minutes. And we've got your latest traffic and travel every 20 minutes if you are out and about this morning. Stay with me for all of that. Before that, though, here's Lewis Capaldi. This is Someone You Loved on Maritime Radio.

0: Lewis Capaldi, Someone You Loved on Maritime Radio. Got Helen in the studio. Nice to see you, Helen. And she's here to talk about the Plumstead Jumble Sale Trail, which is back for another year on the 27th of June. It's been running a while, hasn't it?
1: Yeah, that's right. Good morning. My name's Helen Beecher-Bryant. I'm the youth pastor at St John's Plumstead, and I've been helping to organise the Plumstead Jumble Trail. Yeah, it's been going for about, well, it was a bit of a sort of post-pandemic thing was when it started, when we kind of identified this need to think about, okay, let's declutter, let's get people out, let's get people talking to each other. So yeah, it's been going for about 6 years now, and it's a great opportunity for people in the community to come together, to make a bit of money, and yeah, to build friendships and to explore the area.
0: Brilliant stuff. It's one of those things, I guess, you started, you thought you'd do it as a one-off, and then everyone wants you to do it every year. So here you are again.
1: Yeah, that's right. It's gone from strength to strength over the years, and you can still, it's still possible to sign up. So basically people sign up, they register where they're going to be having their jumble sale, which is usually outside their flats or houses or community buildings, and then you can use the QR code to then pop it onto the map, and then people can see the map and they can literally walk between the different sites.
0: Sounds like a great way of bringing people together and also getting your hands on some bargains.
1: Yeah, absolutely. And we all know that the cost of living crisis is biting at the moment, so everybody's looking for a bargain. And you can sell, there's going to be all sorts of stuff for sale. There's going to be depending on what the sellers have got, obviously. So it might be bric-a-brac, it might be clothes and books and sports equipment, and a few of the venues are going to be having a few sort of sideshows and some refreshments as well. So yeah, plenty happening.
0: Sounds good. This is what's good about it. It's not in one specific place. It's all spread out around Plumstead. So there is a trail. There's a trail map, and it's like an odyssey of discovery, I guess, going to find all these bargains at different places dotted around Plumstead.
1: Oh yeah, I like that, odyssey of discovery. Yeah, that's exactly what it is. And yeah, I think last time I checked, there are about 20 different sites, and we're still open, so people can still sign up. Add themselves to the map, put a little summary as to what they're going to be selling, and yeah, join the trail.
0: Brilliant stuff. And so yeah, we've got the map and the QR code on our website, maritimeradio.co.uk. You just click events if you want to find out more about that. How many people have got involved so far?
1: I understand that there's a little organising committee, and then we're spreading the word as widely as possible. So we've got leaflets all over the place, we've got flyers all over the place, obviously promoting it via social media and word of mouth, of course. So yeah, Please make sure that, yeah, make sure you tell friends, neighbours, family, anyone who's looking for a bargain.
0: Good opportunity to declutter as well if you live in Plumstead.
1: Yeah, absolutely. We know how important decluttering is, but just remember, somebody, your trash is another person's treasure.
0: Yeah.
1: So there might be exactly what you're looking for out there. So do pop the date in your diary. Saturday, 27th of June, 11 a.m. till 4 p.m.
0: Brilliant stuff. Thanks so much, Helen. We look forward to speaking to you again soon. And you can find out more details about the Plumstead Jumble Trail, which is on the 27th of June, on our website. Thanks, and we'll see you soon.
1: Thank you so much for having me.

0: Jax Jones and Aura, I Miss You on Maritime Radio. Good to talk to Helen just now from the Plumstead Jumble Trail, which is back at the end of the month. Find out more info on that, maritimeradio.co.uk.
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0: Usual busy spots this morning. The A20 is quite heavy into town around Mottingham and New Eltham. You've also got the usual delays on the A2 between Blackheath and Deptford right now. Looking busy around Greenwich Town Centre as well on the Trafalgar Road. Fraser Road in Erith, that's closed eastbound. It's due to water main work from Birch Walk to the industrial estate. Woolwich Church Street, temporary lights there for roadworks both ways at Francis Street with delays in the area. You've got roadworks on Chislehurst Road in Sidcup, causing a few delays around Upperton Road, and Highfield Road in Dartford, temporary lights there for roadworks both ways at Spittle Street with delays in the area. Trains and tubes at the moment, there's delays on the Metropolitan and Victoria lines with a good service on the rest of the network. Your next update is in 20 minutes.
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0: It's Boppin' Bunny's Saturday Sparkle tomorrow at Woolwich Works from 10:45 a.m. featuring their unique Boppin' Bunny's tracks as well as live musical performances from their musicians. It's suitable for children up to the age of 5 and tickets are £12 for the first child, £6 for siblings and £6 for adults. 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

0: Fatboy Slim, it's Praise You on Maritime Radio. So this week, thousands of disadvantaged and vulnerable children across London are being treated to unforgettable days out as part of the annual Rotary Children's Fun Day. Local and regional Rotary Club spokespeople are organising events across the city, ranging from seaside trips to zoo visits and activity centres and theatre outings as well. The initiative has been bringing smiles to children's faces, challenging circumstances for more than three decades. And to tell us a bit more about what they've got planned is David Palmer from the Rotary Clubs of London. Good morning, David. Tell us a bit more about what you're doing.
1: Good morning. Thank you very much. Well, the Rotary Children's Fun Day is something that's, as you say, has been running for more than three decades. It's an enormous project across the country. This week, which is the traditional week, the second week in June of every year, we take out children. There are this very week, we've taken out 27,000 children across
0: wow.
1: the that includes about 400 of our Rotary clubs involved on a very a close basis. With more than 130 locations. In London, for example, we've done something as simple as taking children to a petting zoo. Young kids, not much of a big thing to organise, but such an impact for them. On the other end of the scale, we put together a circus in conjunction with the fabulous Travelling Zippo's circus. That was in East London, in East Ham. And typically for that function, again, something that's been running for many, many years, nearly 40 years, actually, we would expect something like 500 or 600 children. This year, it went off the scale. We had something just under 1,100 children, with most of them needing carers, and for that we had to organize two separate showings of the circus. They absolutely loved it, as they always do. A little girl came out from the circus and said to me, she said, "This is one of the best days I've ever had." I said, "What did you like the most?" She said, "I like the motorbikes." I said, "Why did you like the motorcycles?" She said, "Well, because," she said, "they were noisy and smelly." So that's what she took away from our day out. And every child took away something different. They weren't always able to tell us what they took, but they loved it. But the thing is, we need some help here.
0: Okay.
1: We need some volunteers if we can get them. We'd like extra members to help us, but volunteers are very welcome. And, of course, it's funding. Over the last 3 years, the funding has been a problem, mainly, actually, because of the increase in transport costs. Most of these youngsters have to come by way of a coach trip, and it's hard to get a coach now for less than four figures. And we have to fund that from our Rotary clubs. We get help from local groups. Some of them are generous to us in that extent, but we do need some more. You might say, well, how do you get in touch? Well, all I would say to anybody who's listening to this is just simply Google Rotary Children's Fun Day, and you'll get all the information that you could possibly want, and you'll probably be referred to somebody like me somewhere in the country to take it a stage further. The nice thing is that we work hand in glove with a fabulous charity called Kids in Mind. That's what it says on the tin, really. It's kids and it's mind. It's children with some sort of mental disorder, possibly. And they make sure that the children have a fabulous time, as do all the Rotary members. And I've got to tell you, the Rotary members have as good a time as the children.
0: It sounds like very rewarding work, David, and you must get a lot out of it. But it's just amazing when you, like the little girl who said she loved the motorbikes, that must just put such a smile on your face.
1: Absolutely, yes. Yeah.
0: And have you noticed that more families and children are coming to you now with the cost of living and everything's going up, like you were saying just now?
1: Well, that's always a factor, absolutely. And the thing is, the more we are able to publicise, the more children will respond. I said 27,000 children. I bet we could take out 55 or 60,000 if we had the resources and the ability to get to those youngsters and schools that bring the children en masse. See, there's another thing that we're involved with, which is the Rotary Christmas Toy Box. That's a slightly different thing, but every child that we can identify who's in a refuge, what they used to call a battered women's refuge, it's not called that now, but it means that, children that would have no access to toys or pleasure at Christmas, and we provide them with a every child with a box of about £80 worth of toys, at least 8 or 10 brand new toys. But the interesting thing is we don't give them to the children. We give them to the mothers so that the mothers have the dignity of passing on a present to their child, just as every other mother has, not just those that are in the disadvantaged refuge situation. That's every Christmas. And there we need some help with packing the boxes. So please get in touch with us on that.
0: Absolutely. Start thinking about Christmas, even though it's June already. But there's never too early to start, is it, David? Remind us again how we can get in touch and find out more if we'd like to help out.
1: Right. The most simple way is to simply Google Rotary Children's Fun Day. That will bring up all the contact details. And as I say, somebody who makes that sort of inquiry will probably be put in touch with either me or my supervisors, and we'll take it from there.
0: Brilliant stuff. Thank you, David. Do come back on the radio again and tell us more, especially leading up to Christmas. We'd like to speak to you more about that again. So we hope to chat to you then.
1: I would like to do that very much. Thank you very much.
0: Lovely stuff. In the meantime, thank you very much, David Palmer from the London Rotary Clubs, speaking to us this morning.

0: Kylie with Light Up on Maritime Radio. Brand new. She's got a new documentary out on Netflix as well. Haven't watched that yet. Maybe that's your weekend plans. We're talking live music at Sevendrew Castle in just a bit. The Jim Jams, the music duo, will be joining us in the studio in just a while. And if you're out and about this weekend, don't forget the events listing at maritimeradio.co.uk. Full events going on around southeast London and northwest Kent for you to peruse. And we'll get you the latest traffic and travel next.
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0: Busy around Blackheath right now, the A2 between Blackheath and Deptford. Got some stop-start traffic there. Fraser Road in Erith, that's closed eastbound. It's due to water main work from Birch Walk through to the industrial estate. Woolwich Church Street, temporary lights and lane restrictions both ways between Francis Street and the Woolwich Ferry roundabout. Expect some delays. Chislehurst Road in Sidcup, temporary lights for roadworks both ways near Upperton Road and High.

0: Mayfield Road in Dartford, temporary lights there for roadworks. Both directions near Spittle Street, some delays reported in the area. Trains and tubes this morning, minor delays on the Victoria line and a good service on the rest of the network. You're up to date.
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0: Sonic Feels So Good on Maritime Radio. So there's After Hours live music coming to Sevendrew Castle with your favourite songs from every era and a delicious pop, jazz and soul twist with some uplifting sing-alongs. The Jim Jams will be back at Sevendrew next week. And Jamie and James, the Jim Jams musical duo, both in the studio. A lot of J's there. I was struggling with that one almost. Morning, both.
1: Morning.
2: Good morning.
1: Morning.
0: Back at Sevendrew next week then.
1: We are indeed, yeah. We played there last year. It's their summer lates, so it's Friday night, sort of perfect time for people to come down after work and enjoy a bit of live music outdoors.
0: It's a lovely venue there, isn't it? It really is gorgeous.
1: It's beautiful, and we've actually got a sneaky little song we've prepared that is tied into the venue in a very tenuous way.
0: Brilliant. We'll play that in a little while. Tell us a bit more about the sort of music that you do. Well, I kind of summed it up there, but go a bit more in depth about what we can look forward to next week.
1: Yeah, well, what we basically do is take classic pop tunes from anything from the 50s to modern day, and we put our own twist on it. So we have a ukulele, James plays double bass, we both sing, and we've just introduced foot-operated drums that look like old suitcases.
2: So every limb is used. You know.
0: Wow. That sounds like you've got to be like multitasking to the extreme there.
1: Yeah, it's like the classic one-man band, but it's a two-man band.
0: And you got to sing as well.
1: And we got to sing as well.
0: But these are songs, a lot of are you doing any of your own material, or is it all songs that people will recognise?
1: We keep it to songs that, you know, known and loved songs, floor fillers, some sing-alongs, you know, we do everything from, we try and take something classic and then do something up to date. So for example, we've got one little medley, or we like to call it a mashup, that involves going from Billie Eilish, Bad Guy, into Kylie Minogue. You know, can't get you out of my head.
0: And we just played Kylie a little while ago, the new one there as well. So I suppose you've always got to be listening for new songs, new material that you think, we could do that maybe.
1: Yeah, that's right. We're always looking for like kind of musical links that we can like mesh them together.
0: And you've played at Shrewsbury House where we are, where our studio is based. And you've also played at Sevendrew before?
1: We have. We played there last year, and we've played Shrewsbury a few times, and we're going to be playing here at Christmas again.
0: Brilliant. So a full schedule of music to look forward to this summer and well into the rest of the year as well. And tell us how we can get tickets.
1: So it's sevendrewcastle.org.uk, and just go to What's On and we'll be there.
0: Brilliant stuff. We hope that you come up here again. We will get you to play something up here one day, maybe.
2: That'd be great. Yeah.
0: That'd be quite good up here in the studio, because I saw you come in with a suitcase. Is that the one man band?
2: That's one of the recent additions to our arsenal. So that is actually a kick drum.
0: Oh right.
2: So I play it with a foot operated pedal.
0: Yeah.
2: Double bass with two hands. Foot plays the kick drum and singing harmonies over it.
0: Maybe we'll do a picture or something in a minute, and we'll put it on social media so everyone can have a look.
1: Sounds great.
0: Sounds good. Okay, well let's hear what you're going to play us out with this morning then.
1: So this is the Jim Jams mega mix from our recent video, which we actually filmed here at Shrewsbury House, and it's essentially a whistle stop tour of a Jim Jams live set. So 15 songs in 2 minutes.
0: Brilliant. James and Jamie, thank you very much.
2: Thank you very much.
0: And we'll see you next week at Sevendrew Castle.
1: See you then.
2: See you then.

0: That's Satisfy on Maritime Radio. Good to be with you for Friday morning. More music on the way for your work day and your latest news headlines next at 10. In our local news, a new Lidl and housing is planned for Bromley, and Charlton's women team celebrated at the town hall to mark their promotion to the Women's Super League. Sam has your latest next.
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12: For the Maritime Radio news team, I'm Samuel Kite. A new Lidl supermarket and housing are planned to be built on a former gas storage site in Bromley. The 1.4 hectare site has plans submitted to be developed into a supermarket and 60 homes, according to Bromley Council. Plans also include a 93-space car park with designated bays for disabled users and parents with children. Electric vehicle charging facilities would also be provided, including two rapid charge points and infrastructure to allow for further charges in the future. In addition, 24 cycle parking spaces are proposed, as well as a dedicated bus stop for the area. Next up, a drugged-up scaffolder who was involved in a high-speed chase through Blackheath has avoided prison. Ronnie Repair was driving dangerously whilst high on cocaine, including driving at speed, in the wrong lane, weaving through traffic and evading the police during the evening of Halloween 2025. He has, however, avoided prison time when sentenced to Woolwich Crown Court on June the 2nd and instead received a 14-month suspended sentence. His chase was brought to a close when police conducted a controlled collision stop. Two officers were injured during his arrest, but no charges were levelled in relation to these injuries. And finally, Charlton Athletic women's team has been celebrated at Greenwich Town Hall. Charlton Athletic women's team were invited to Greenwich Town Hall by the Mayor of the Royal Borough of Greenwich to acknowledge the team's promotion to the Barclays Women's Super League and to show their commitment to supporting the team. The Charlton group met with councillors who praised the team's achievements and reaffirmed their support as the club prepares for its life in the top tier of women's football. That's the latest. There is more news on the Maritime Radio website and app.
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12: And now for the weather. So it's going to be mostly cloudy today with a few drizzly outbreaks possible as we go into the morning. Many areas will remain dry though. Breezy, especially along the coast. Maximum temperature today of 23 degrees Celsius.
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Morning, welcome to Friday. Duncan here for one last work day this week. Hope we find you well. Got a road trip planned this weekend? Well, try and stay calm if you're on the motorway. People who hog the middle lane have topped a list of drivers' pet peeves. Nearly 9 in 10 say they have seen motorists cruising along in the middle lane when they should switch to a slower lane. Similar number have seen drivers who tailgate or follow too closely behind, making the list of things that we hate on the roads. The survey of drivers found other motorway dangers include undertaking, changing lane without signalling, and not letting traffic merge. Yeah, I do hate those journeys on motorways where everyone's driving just seems to be appalling. You get days like that, don't you? I think I might stay local this weekend if you're thinking of doing the same. Lots of stuff going on. Check out all the details at maritimeradio.co.uk. I've got traffic and travel every 20 minutes if you're out and about this morning, plus music from Shaggy on the way after Mimi Webb. Here's 24/5 on Maritime Radio.

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0: In I played you Mimi Webb, 24-5, just before that. And your chance to win children's books for the little ones that will keep them entertained this summer. Aliens Stole My Granddad. It's new by Hannah Moffat, who came into the studio the other week. And we've got signed copies for you to win. Head over to maritimeradio.co.uk to take part. I've got more music on the way, including our pick of the week coming up. First, let's get you up to date this morning.
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0: Expect some stop-start traffic between Blackheath and Deptford. Usual delays there. London bound, Fraser Road in area, if that's closed, eastbound due to water main work between Birch Walk and the Industrial Estate. Woolwich Church Street, temporary lights for roadworks both ways at Francis Street with lane restrictions there. Chislehurst Road in Sidcup, temporary lights for water main repairs both ways near Upperton Road with delays in the area. And Highfield Road in Dartford, temporary lights for roadworks both ways at Spittle Street with some delays reported there. You're up to date on Maritime Radio.
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0: Singer-songwriter Meek has our Pick of the Week, penning tracks for artists including Rita Ora, Alan Walker and Martin Garrix, launching her own solo project now. This is brand new. It's called Beautiful Freaks.

0: Maritime Radio Dance Into the Night. I'm back with Dance Party Anthems this evening. Lee Everest here from 7 o'clock to get your weekend going. I've got more music on the way for you for your Friday morning with Gwen Stefani and Ed Sheeran to play and your very latest traffic and travel next.
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9: Hiya, I'm Josh. I'm a 16-year-old that lives with Nori. Part of my condition includes blindness and hearing impairment. We are a charity with the eventual goal of slowing and preventing the hearing loss in Nori disease patients. Any little help we can receive from you and to give Nori patients a better life would mean the world to us. Please go to maritimeradio.co.uk and click the link, which will send you directly to our website. Thank you so much for listening, and again, anything that you can give would mean the absolute world to us.
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0: 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Usual delays there.

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Gwen Stefani, what are you waiting for? 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We could be sending you a signed copy of Hannah Moffat's latest book for kids, Help, Aliens Stole My Granddad. All you have to do is answer the very simple question on our website and enter by the 21st of June for your chance to win a signed copy of Hannah's books. And we've got some runners-up prizes as well. maritimeradio.co.uk for all of that. I've got a classic from Madonna on the way. We're back to the 80s after Pink.

0: Tapa Don't Preach on Maritime Radio. Thanks for listening. I'll be back with you on Greenwich Breakfast next week. Joe is on the way after your 11 o'clock news update. See you soon. Have a great weekend.
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14: All Year 13 students are going to be offered a meningitis B vaccine along with anyone under 25 starting uni this year.
15: We know that young people going into their first year of university are seven times more likely than others to catch Men B. They are at the highest risk.
14: That's Health Secretary James Murray. Outbreaks in Kent earlier this year, along with clusters of cases in Dorset and Berkshire, led to three deaths. It consists of two jabs given in July and August or September if you're away on holiday. The UK's first daily weight loss pill has been approved for private prescriptions. The Wegovy tablet is for obese adults with a BMI of 30 or above, but there are calls for more support from a lifestyle point of view for people using weight loss drugs. Personal trainer Rachel Olsen-Sala runs PT Unleashed in West Yorkshire. She says losing pounds fast without being active can be unhealthy.
16: Muscle obviously plays a vital role in keeping us strong, keeping us mobile, and healthy. And if someone loses a significant amount of weight without exercising, particularly without doing some form of resistance or strength training, they may find that actually they become weaker and less physically capable, even though the number on the scales has gone down.
14: A 36-year-old man has become the 22nd person to be charged in connection with violence in Southampton last week. It broke out following the trial of Henry Novak's killer. Ryan Atkinson is set to appear at Southampton Magistrates Court later, charged with violent disorder. The PM's cabinet has suffered yet another blow by the resignation of John Healey as Defence Secretary. He resigned from his role after a dispute with Sir Keir Starmer about long-term funding for the military. Armed Forces Minister Al Cairns has also resigned, as well as two parliamentary aides. And Taylor Swift has made history as the youngest woman to be inducted into the Songwriters Hall of Fame. She paid an emotional tribute to her parents and brother at the New York ceremony. From Radio News Hub, I'm Grace McIntosh.
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20: And now for the weather. So it's going to be mostly cloudy today with a few drizzly outbreaks possible as we go into the morning. Many areas will remain dry though. Breezy, especially along the coast. Maximum temperature today of 23 degrees Celsius.
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Nicki Minaj and Starships here on Maritime Radio. Good morning. You're listening to me, Joe McCartney. How are you? I hope you're well. Thank you so much for joining us today on Maritime Daytime. I'll be here till 3 o'clock playing brilliant tunes like that. Nicki Minaj and Starships. And before that was Living Joy, Don't Stop Moving. Get in contact with me. Let me know what you're doing today. I'm on 077-164-32711. WhatsApp me. I always like to read out your messages and see what's going on. And as I said, plenty of great music to play for you, including this off Brat 2. Sympathy is a Knife, Charlie XCX, and Ariana Grande.

0: Can you believe she was only 13 years old when that was released? JoJo and Leave right now, playing here on Maritime Radio with me, Joe McCartney. Don't go anywhere, as I've got tunes from Ellie Goulding and Bebe Rexha coming up straight after this.
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2: Expect some stop-start traffic between Blackheath and Deptford. Usual delays there. London bound, Fraser Road in area, if that's closed, eastbound due to water main work between Birch Walk and the Industrial Estate. Woolwich Church Street, temporary lights for roadworks both ways at Francis Street with lane restrictions there. Chislehurst Road in Sidcup, temporary lights for water main repairs both ways near Upperton Road with delays in the area. And Highfield Road in Dartford, temporary lights for roadworks both ways at Spittle Street with some delays reported there. You're up to date on Maritime Radio.
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0: 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As I said, tickets are priced at £89 per person. Prices include a free Weber apron to use to take home and keep. The course will be cooking and eating a menu relevant to the day that you attend. 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

Brand new from Bebe Rexha and David Guetta. They've teamed up before on hits like I'm Good, so why not do it again? That Sad Girls released this week by the pair of them. You're listening to Maritime Radio with me, Joe McCartney, here with you this Friday morning. I hope you're well. I hope you're enjoying yourself. Get in contact with me. I know the weather's a bit rubbish outside, so keep it maritime. I'm on 077-164-327-11. And if you were attending any weddings over the summer, I've got mine at the end of August. This will definitely be one of the tunes you'll be dancing to come later on in the night.

0: one of the songs that helped her become a massive star, one of her earliest hits. It's Ellie Goulding and Starry Eyed. Playing for you here on Maritime Radio with me, Joe McCartney. Good morning. I hope you're well. I've got what I think is the best James Bond song to play for you coming up before 12, so make sure you keep it maritime.
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8: Expect some stop-start traffic between Blackheath and Deptford. Usual delays there. London bound, Fraser Road in area, if that's closed, eastbound due to water main work between Birch Walk and the Industrial Estate. Woolwich Church Street, temporary lights for roadworks both ways at Francis Street with lane restrictions there. Chislehurst Road in Sidcup, temporary lights for water main repairs both ways near Upperton Road with delays in the area. And Highfield Road in Dartford, temporary lights for roadworks both ways at Spittle Street, with some delays reported there. You're up to date on Maritime Radio.
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And I can't lie, Steve, it's a great suggestion, but I can't help but think of Alan Partridge whenever I play that song. 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And a little earlier on, I promised you what I thought is the best James Bond theme of all time. And here it is. It's Duran Duran and A View to a Kill.

0: 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It's Eiffel 65 and Blue for you here on Maritime Radio with me, Joe McCartney. Don't go anywhere, as after the news, I've got more hits and bangers to play from you from the likes of Sigrid, so make sure you keep it maritime.
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8: Celebrated artist David Hockney has died at the age of 88. Hockney was one of the most influential artists of the 20th and 21st centuries who'd worked in a range of mediums. His publicist made the announcement and said he passed away peacefully at home in London on Thursday. Next, Keir Starmer needs to take bold and courageous decisions to properly fund the UK's defence. That's what the former Armed Forces Minister Al Khan says. The PM's cabinet has suffered yet another blow by the resignation of John Healey as Defence Secretary. Armed Forces Minister Al Khan has also resigned. Business Secretary Peter Kyle denied the defence investment plan was in tatters as a result. If you're under 25 and starting uni this year, you're going to be able to have a meningitis B vaccination over the summer. Here's Health Secretary James Murray.
9: I've taken the decision that we need a one-off vaccination programme this year to protect young people who might be going to university later this year or to residential further education.
8: Everyone in the current year 13 will be offered the two injections regardless of whether they're heading into higher education. It follows outbreaks in Kent earlier this year, along with clusters of cases in Dorset and Berkshire that together led to three deaths. The UK's first daily weight loss pill has been approved by the medicines regulator. The Wegovy tablet is taken daily and is for obese adults with a BMI of 30 or above. Laura Southern is a nutritional therapist at London Food Therapy. She says the medication needs to be taken alongside a balanced diet.
10: When we're eating less food, there's a real risk of malnutrition. So you're maybe just wanting to eat or only able to eat one meal a day. And then there's a risk of not having enough of the micronutrients, the macronutrients.
8: And Taylor Swift has made history as the youngest woman to be inducted into the Songwriters Hall of Fame. She paid an emotional tribute to her parents and brother at the New York ceremony. That's the latest from Radio News Hub. I'm Tanita Sims.
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15: And now for the weather. So it's going to be mostly cloudy today with a few drizzly outbreaks possible as we go into the morning. Many areas will remain dry though. Breezy, especially along the coast. Maximum temperature today of 23 degrees Celsius.
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0: Not quite the weather for it, but a great song either way. Doro G and Sunshine for you here on Maritime Radio. Good afternoon. You're listening to me, Joe McCartney, with you here till 3 o'clock today when Gary Sylvester takes over with a Friday free for you, free for all even. And I've got brilliant tunes to play you before then. So make sure you keep it maritime. Tunes like this, it's Neo and Coming On To You.
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0: She's back out on tour at the moment, and that's a new one from her, Lola Young, from down here, playing for you on Maritime Radio with me, Joe McCarty. Don't go anywhere, as I've got Double Indie coming up straight after this.
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2: On the roads this afternoon, expect the usual delays around Blackheath with queuing traffic between Blackheath and Deptford on the A2. Fraser Road in Erith, that's still closed eastbound. It's due to water main work from Birch Walk through to the industrial estate. Temporary lights and roadworks with lane restrictions on Woolwich Church Street between the Woolwich Ferry roundabout and Francis Street. Expect delays there. Chislehurst Road in Sidcup, temporary lights for water main repairs both ways near Upperton Road. And Highfield Road in Dartford, there's temporary lights for roadworks. That's both directions at Spittle Street with delays in the area. You're up to date on Maritime Radio.
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new songs sort of sum up an era as much as that one does. Pure Shores from All Saints from the year 2000, playing for you here on Maritime Radio. Good afternoon. 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Get in contact with me. I'm on 077-164-32711. Let me know what you're doing across South East London and North West Kent today. You might even be further afield if you've got us on the Maritime Radio app. Let me know. As I said, I'm on 077-164-32711. Double indie time for you now. Gone for a classic first this week. It's Pulp and Common People.

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8: On the roads this afternoon, expect the usual delays around Blackheath with queuing traffic between Blackheath and Deptford on the A2. Fraser Road in here, if that's still closed eastbound, it's due to water main work from Birch Walk through to the industrial estate. Temporary lights and roadworks with lane restrictions on Woolwich Church Street between the Woolwich Ferry roundabout and Francis Street. Expect delays there. Chislehurst Road in Sidcup, temporary lights for water main repairs, both ways near Upperton Road. And Highfield Road in Dartford, there's temporary lights for roadworks. That's both directions at Spittle Street with delays in the area. You're up to date on Maritime Radio.
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her first world tour since the pandemic. Ariana Grande, an interview playing here on Maritime Radio with me, Joe McCartney. Good afternoon. Time's coming up to 1 o'clock. And make sure you've got your karaoke partner ready for this one.

0: Rocketeer, Far East Movement, featuring Ryan Tedder here on Maritime Radio with me, Joe McCartney. It's just coming up to 1 o'clock, but don't go anywhere, as I've got brilliant tunes from the likes of Madison Beer and Cheryl Clow to play you straight after this.
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6: On the Maritime Radio news team, I'm Samuel Kite. A new Lidl supermarket and housing are planned to be built on a former gas storage site in Bromley. The 1.4 hectare site has plans submitted to be developed into a supermarket and 60 homes, according to Bromley Council. Plans also include a 93-space car park with designated bays for disabled users and parents with children. Electric vehicle charging facilities would also be provided, including two rapid charge points and infrastructure to allow for further charges in the future. In addition, 24 cycle parking spaces are proposed, as well as a dedicated bus stop for the area. Next up, a drugged-up scaffolder who was involved in a high-speed chase through Blackheath has avoided prison. Ronnie Repair was driving dangerously whilst high on cocaine, including driving at speed, in the wrong lane, weaving through traffic and evading the police during the evening of Halloween 2025. He has, however, avoided prison time when sentenced to Woolwich Crown Court on June the 2nd and instead received a 14-month suspended sentence. His chase was brought to a close when police conducted a controlled collision stop. Two officers were injured during his arrest, but no charges were levelled in relation to these injuries. And finally, Charlton Athletic women's team has been celebrated at Greenwich Town Hall. Charlton Athletic women's team were invited to Greenwich Town Hall by the Mayor of the Royal Borough of Greenwich to acknowledge the team's promotion to the Barclays Women's Super League and to show their commitment to supporting the team. The Charlton group met with councillors who praised the team's achievements and reaffirmed their support as the club prepares for its life in the top tier of women's football. That's the latest. There is more news on the Maritime Radio website and app.
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6: And now for the weather. So it's going to be mostly cloudy today with a few drizzly outbreaks possible as we go into the morning. Many areas will remain dry though. Breezy, especially along the coast. Maximum temperature today of 23 degrees Celsius.
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1: New one from Will Park. I love that. Mindless State playing here on Maritime Radio with me, Joe McCartney. Good afternoon. Time's just got 1 o'clock and I've got brilliant tunes to play for you coming up this afternoon. Get in contact with me. I'm on 077-164-32711. Now, she's on a world tour at the moment. She's coming to the UK in a couple of months. This is Madison Bear and Bad Enough.

0: She's not been soaking up the sun in London recently, Sheryl Crow. She played a very intimate show for about 200 of her fans during the week up in Camden. If you were one of the lucky ones who got tickets, well, just know I'm very jealous of you. You're listening to me, Joe McCartney, here with you on Maradine Daytime till 3 o'clock. Got some Cat Burns to play for you straight off this, so make sure you don't go anywhere.
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2: On the roads this afternoon, expect the usual delays around Blackheath with queuing traffic between Blackheath and Deptford on the A2. Fraser Road in Erith, that's still closed eastbound. It's due to water main work from Birch Walk through to the industrial estate. Temporary lights and roadworks with lane restrictions on Woolwich Church Street between the Woolwich Ferry roundabout and Francis Street. Expect delays there. Chislehurst Road in Sidcup, temporary lights for water main repairs both ways near Upperton Road. And Highfield Road in Dartford, there's temporary lights for roadworks. That's both directions at Spittle Street with delays in the area. You're up to date on Maritime Radio.
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0: someone who was causing trouble in the Madison Square Garden Arena this week. Taylor Swift was there watching the New York Knicks win their first basketball championship in four decades. She's getting married in a couple of months, didn't she? She didn't see Travis Kelce as any trouble. These rubbish jokes, I've got them all coming up. And I've got brilliant tunes from the likes of Tiny Temper and Olivia Rodrigo as well. So make sure you keep it maritime.
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8: On the roads this afternoon, expect the usual delays around Blackheath with queuing traffic between Blackheath and Deptford on the A2. Fraser Road in Erith, that's still closed eastbound. It's due to water main work from Birch Walk through to the industrial estate. Temporary lights and roadworks with lane restrictions on Woolwich Church Street between the Woolwich Ferry roundabout and Francis Street. Expect delays there. Chislehurst Road in Sidcup, temporary lights for water main repairs both ways near Upperton Road. And Highfield Road in Dartford, there's temporary lights for roadworks. That's both directions at Spittle Street with delays in the area. You're up to date on Maritime Radio.
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0: that was absolutely everywhere during COVID, wasn't it? Glass Animals and Heatwave from 2020 playing here on Maritime Daytime with me, Joe McCartney. Don't go anywhere, it's going into the last hour of the show. I've got brilliant tunes still to play for you from the likes of Jesse Reyes and Years and Years.
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9: 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Lisa Darvill has more.
10: In a statement, David Hockney's publicist said he died peacefully at home, 1 month short of his 89th birthday. His celebrated career spanned seven decades, and his most famous paintings included The Splash, A Bigger Splash, Portrait of an Artist, My Parents, and Mr. and Mrs. Clark and Percy. Continuing to work into his later life, he laughed off the idea of retirement at an exhibition in 2015.
11: I live in the studio, really. It's the only place I really want to be.
10: He was lauded for his use of different formats, embracing digital art and the use of iPads as much as traditional painting.
9: Next, Sir Keir Starmer needs to take bold and courageous decisions to properly fund the UK's defence. That's what the former Armed Forces Minister Al Khan says. The PM's cabinet has suffered yet another blow by the resignation of John Healey as Defence Secretary. A teenage girl has appeared in court accused of attempting to murder two students and a teacher following a knife attack at a school in Manchester. The alleged attack is being investigated by counter-terrorism police, but at this time has not been declared a terrorist incident. The teenager will next appear at the Old Bailey on June 19th. A daily weight loss pill has been approved for use in the UK by the medicines regulator. The Wegovy tablet is designed for adults with obesity or those who are overweight and have related health conditions such as high blood pressure. Laura Southern is a nutritional therapist at London Food Therapy.
12: As a nutritionist, it's really important that we don't equate weight loss with health. So these medications are
6: fantastic in helping people who are struggling to lose weight, but that doesn't always come with positive health outcomes.
12: And a collection of World Cup memorabilia, including Pelé's 1958 winner's medal, is expected to fetch more than £2 million at auction. It will go under the hammer this month. That's the latest from Radio News Hub. I'm Tanita Sims.
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15: And now for the weather. So it's going to be mostly cloudy today with a few drizzly outbreaks possible as we go into the morning. Many areas will remain dry though. Breezy, especially along the coast. Maximum temperature today of 23 degrees Celsius.
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0: The definition of a sleeper hit. The Temper Trap and Sweet Disposition playing here on Maritime Radio. Good afternoon to Michael, who's texting on 077-164-327-11. 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
2: On the roads this afternoon, expect the usual delays around Blackheath with queuing traffic between Blackheath and Deptford on the A2. Fraser Road in Erith, that's still closed eastbound. It's due to water main work from Birch Walk through to the industrial estate. Temporary lights and roadworks with lane restrictions on Woolwich Church Street between the Woolwich Ferry roundabout and Francis Street. Expect delays there. Chislehurst Road in Sidcup, temporary lights for water main repairs both ways near Upperton Road. And Highfield Road in Dartford, there's temporary lights for roadworks. That's both directions at Spittle Street with delays in the area. You're up to date on Maritime Radio.
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0: years and years if you're over me, playing here on Maritime Radio with me, Joe McCartney. And now it's time for our Maritime Pick of the Week. This is from MEK, and it's called Beautiful Freaks.
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7: On the roads this afternoon, expect the usual delays around Blackheath with queuing traffic between Blackheath and Deptford on the A2. Fraser Road in Erith, that's still closed eastbound. It's due to water main work from Birch Walk through to the industrial estate. Temporary lights and roadworks with lane restrictions on Woolwich Church Street between the Woolwich Ferry roundabout and Francis Street. Expect delays there. Chislehurst Road in Sidcup, temporary lights for water main repairs both ways near Upperton Road. And Highfield Road in Dartford, there's temporary lights for roadworks. That's both directions at Spittle Street with delays in the area. You're up to date on Maritime Radio.
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currently on a UK tour celebrating 20 years since their circus tour. It is Take That, playing in a stadium near you with Back for Good here on Maritime Radio with me, Joe McCartney. Just a couple more songs for me to play for you, including this from a star who has got a Netflix documentary out about her at the moment. It's Padam Padam, Kylie Minogue.

0: upbeat, a bit of late Roxy music. Rounding off today's show, same old scene here on Maritime Radio with me, Joe McCarty. Thank you so much for listening today. I'll be back next week from 11 o'clock. Gary Sylvester is up next. Have a great weekend and come on, England.
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7: On the Maritime Radio News team, I'm Samuel Kite. A new Lidl supermarket and housing are planned to be built on a former gas storage site in Bromley. The 1.4 hectare site has plans submitted to be developed into a supermarket and 60 homes, according to Bromley Council. Plans also include a 93-space car park with designated bays for disabled users and parents with children. Electric vehicle charging facilities would also be provided, including two rapid charge points and infrastructure to allow for further charges in the future. In addition, 24 cycle parking spaces are proposed, as well as a dedicated bus stop for the area. Next up, a drugged-up scaffolder who was involved in a high-speed chase through Blackheath has avoided prison. Ronnie Repair was driving dangerously whilst high on cocaine, including driving at speed, in the wrong lane, weaving through traffic and evading the police during the evening of Halloween 2025. He has, however, avoided prison time when sentenced to Woolwich Crown Court on June the 2nd and instead received a 14-month suspended sentence. His chase was brought to a close when police conducted a controlled collision stop. Two officers were injured during his arrest, but no charges were levelled in relation to these injuries. And finally, Charlton Athletic women's team has been celebrated at Greenwich Town Hall. Charlton Athletic women's team were invited to Greenwich Town Hall by the Mayor of the Royal Borough of Greenwich to acknowledge the team's promotion to the Barclays Women's Super League and to show their commitment to supporting the team. The Charlton group met with councillors who praised the team's achievements and reaffirmed their support as the club prepares for its life in the top tier of women's football. That's the latest. There is more news on the Maritime Radio website and app.
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7: And now for the weather. So it's going to be mostly cloudy today with a few drizzly outbreaks possible as we go into the morning. Many areas will remain dry though. Breezy, especially along the coast. Maximum temperature today of 23 degrees Celsius.
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0: Kylie Minogue there, Tears on My Pillow. Hello, Greenwich, South East London and North West Kent. It is Friday. It is 3 p.m. It's time for the Friday Free-for-All. And we're going to start with Tony from Blackfin. He's for, Tony with an I. Tony with an I, her three favourite songs. We got Dire Straits on the way, Bryan Adams, and this from Steps. A very good afternoon to you.
1: It's Friday. It's 3 o'clock. And what we play, well, that's up to you. The Friday Three for All on Maritime Radio.

0: Dire Straits, Money for Nothing. You're listening to the 3 o'clock throwback on Maritime Radio. So there is tracks on the way from Harry Styles, Mabel and Sixpence None the Richer, all from William from Belvedere for his boyfriend Tobias. They are on the way shortly, but first, your latest travel news is next. DAB.
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2: On the roads this afternoon, expect the usual delays around Blackheath with queuing traffic between Blackheath and Deptford on the A2. Fraser Road in Erith, that's still closed eastbound. It's due to water main work from Birch Walk through to the industrial estate. Temporary lights and roadworks with lane restrictions on Woolwich Church Street between the Woolwich Ferry roundabout and Francis Street. Expect delays there. Chislehurst Road in Sidcup, temporary lights for water main repairs both ways near Upperton Road. And Highfield Road in Dartford, there's temporary lights for roadworks. That's both directions at Spittle Street with delays in the area. You're up to date on Maritime Radio.
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It's Friday. It's 3 o'clock. And what we play, well, that's up to you. The Friday Three for All on Maritime Radio.

Sixpence None the Richer there. That was William from Belvedere for his boyfriend Tobias. The message was, we've been together 5 years and I'm looking forward to spending more, many more years with you. You're both 25 years of age and you met at London Pride 5 years ago and you've been together ever since. So congratulations and well done to both of you. So, next up, we have got Liza from Plumstead for her best friend who has been an absolute rock. Lisa, you've been an absolute rock to Liza in recent, in the last couple of years. There is Halsey, the Kaiser Chiefs, and this from Robbie Williams on the Friday Free For All.

0: It's Friday. It's 3 o'clock. And what we play, well, that's up to you. The Friday Three for All on Maritime Radio.
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0: Music from Gabrielle, Jordan Sparks and Maroon 5. They are from Kelly in Irith for her husband, Toby, just to say thank you for being you. They're on the way after your latest travel news update next here on Maritime Radio.
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9: Hi, Trevor Blackman here. Just dropped in to say this week on the show, we tackle some of the biggest conversations shaping our communities. In the wake of this week's events in Northern Ireland, civil rights campaigner Tony Kelly joins us to discuss race, immigration, social tensions, and the lessons history can teach us today. We meet Molly Shobola, founder of Sheer Class, whose inspiring journey has transformed traditional African skincare knowledge into a thriving business. Acclaimed singer-songwriter Cole Gerard talks about his latest single, Sun and Sky, and his rising musical career. And with Juneteenth approaching, Brother Slavery joins us from the US to explore cotton's connection to slavery, freedom, and the untold stories that continue to shape our world. So if you can, do join me this Sunday afternoon from midday. Trevor Blackman now. I'll speak to you then.
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10: On the roads this afternoon, expect the usual delays around Blackheath with queuing traffic between Blackheath and Deptford on the A2. Fraser Road in Erith, that's still closed eastbound. It's due to water main work from Birch Walk through to the industrial estate. Temporary lights and roadworks with lane restrictions on Woolwich Church Street between the Woolwich Ferry roundabout and Francis Street. Expect delays there. Chislehurst Road in Sidcup, temporary lights for water main repairs both ways near Upperton Road. And Highfield Road in Dartford, there's temporary lights for roadworks. That's both directions at Spittle Street with delays in the area. You're up to date on Maritime Radio.
1: 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Greenwich Breakfast. 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Maritime Radio.

0: Kelly for Toby, just to say thank you for being you. That's been the Friday free-for-all today. Another Friday free-for-all next week. So, coming up at 4 after the news, we've got Greenwich Drive, and I'm going to be looking after Greenwich Drive on a Friday now, all the way through till January. So you've got an extra 3 hours of me. And looking ahead to over the weekend, Saturday morning, we have got the fantastic Mark Fry with his Wake Up to the Weekend, followed by John Rean's Saturday Brunch, followed by Jack Mooney and a Big Show. And of course, Bearer and Guest is at 6 p.m. and Sundays at 8 p.m. Derek Pritchard with the Weekend Wind Down, relaxing you from your weekend. And of course, I will also be here tomorrow, Sunday afternoon at 3 for the Sunday selection here on Maritime Radio. Stay tuned, because after your local news at 4 p.m, Sabrina Carpenter, Luke Graham and Shania Twain are all on the way on Greenwich Drive next here on Maritime Radio.
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6: David Hockney, one of the most celebrated and influential British artists of modern times, has died. He was 88. In a career spanning 7 decades, he was lauded for embracing digital art and the use of iPads as much as traditional painting. Even into his 80s, he laughed off suggestions of retirement.
7: Artists don't retire. I live in the studio, really. And that's all I want to do now. It's the only place I really want to be.
6: The Prime Minister's defended the tough decisions he's had to make over defence spending. Sir Keir Starmer's lost his defence secretary and armed forces minister within hours of each other after they disagreed with his plans. A mother who murdered her 7-week-old daughter in a fit of rage has been jailed for a minimum of 12 years. Sarah Ngaba from Telford visited a shop to buy a lottery ticket before seeking medical help for her daughter Eliza. Detective Chief Inspector Lee Holehouse is from West Mercia Police.
8: A young child suffered unimaginable and life-altering injuries at the hands of the very person who should have been her greatest protector. Eliza endured the consequences of her mother's violence for the remainder of her tragically short life, carrying both the physical and emotional burden of what was done to her.
6: Elon Musk is widely expected to become the world's first trillionaire later. It comes as his SpaceX company is being listed on the US stock exchange. At least 60% of children in England should be walking or cycling to school within a decade. The government's unveiled new active travel plans for millions of 5 to 16-year-olds. Harry Styles begins his record-breaking run of 12 nights at Wembley tonight. These fans say he's a one-off.
9: I've literally got his lyrics tattooed on me.
10: I feel like I've grown up with him in a way.
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6: And Harry's former girlfriend Taylor Swift's made an emotional 21-minute speech after becoming the youngest woman ever to be inducted into the Songwriters Hall of Fame. 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I'm David Hall.
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0: Continuing with the unsettled weather at the moment, and then the outlook for the weekend. Generally dry through the period, and sunny spells, breezy on Saturday, but winds falling light for Sunday and Monday. Feeling warm, especially in the sunshine. It is going to be a tad warmer, but obviously still a little bit changeable.
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0: Lucas Graham with Second Chance, and we started Greenwich Drive this afternoon for your Friday with Sabrina Carpenter and Tears. Hello, Greenwich, South East London and North West Kent. It is now Friday, it's Friday Drive, and Marco is taking a well-earned break. He will be off the air now until at least January. So I'm going to be looking after Greenwich Drive of a Friday between now and January, all the way through the summer, and of course through till January as well. Every Friday on Greenwich Drive. Looking at what's going on in the world, unfortunately, on the second night of unrest in Northern Ireland, police deployed water cannon to maintain public order as riot police faced off with demonstrators. And the Prime Minister Keir Starmer has refused to rule out tax hikes to fund defence spending. Conservative leader Kevin Bacon raised the issue at Prime Minister's Questions Times this week, asking whether taxpayers should expect an increase, and Starmer declined to respond. Respond directly. The government's defence investment plan is due to be published ahead of the NATO summit in Turkey, which begins on the 7th of July. Continuing with the music here on Maritime Radio, a classic from Madonna is on the way from 1998, but first, this one from Shania Twain. A very good afternoon to you on Greenwich Drive.
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0: 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You're listening to Greenwich Drive on Maritime Radio on 96.5 FM and, of course, on DAB across South East London and North West Kent as well. On the way at 4.30, there is a sports update. There's music from James Morrison and Stephen Sanchez, a previous pick of the week here on Maritime Radio. But first, it's time for your latest travel news.
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2: Traffic's building up on Shooters Hill Road at the moment, all because of the roadworks. It's between Charlton Park Lane and the Sun in the Sands roundabout. There's temporary lights there, adding to the delays at the moment. Also, Plum Lane in Shooters Hill, there's roadworks there for Thames Water repairs at the junction with Eglinton Hill with temporary traffic lights. Heading out of town, the A2 looking busy as well this afternoon. The M25 stop-start traffic anti-clockwise at the Dartford Tunnels, taking about half an hour to get through. Woolwich Church Street, temporary lights there for roadworks both ways between the Woolwich Ferry roundabout and Francis Street. Expect some delays. Chislehurst Road in Sidcup, temporary lights for roadworks there near to Upperton Road with delays in the area. And on the trains and tubes, severe delays on the Bakerloo line and minor delays on the Victoria line with a good service on the rest of the network. You're up to date on Maritime Radio.
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0: again. James Morrison and Nelly Furtado from 2008 with Broken Strings. Greenwich Drive on Maritime Radio. Ed Sheeran is coming up shortly, but first it's 4:30, your latest sports news.
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2: It's the start of the Women's T20 World Cup as England take on Sri Lanka in the opening match at Edgbaston. Captain Nat Sivert-Brunt is relishing the extra pressure of being hosts.
3: We're the home team, so obviously the home crowd needs to get behind the home team. But we really enjoy playing cricket. I hope that that sort of comes across when we play our matches, and we love playing together as a team.
2: One other cricket line, a New Zealand batsman, Kane Williamson, has announced his retirement from international cricket ahead of the second test against England. At the Men's Football World Cup, after Mexico's opening game victory against South Africa, the other two co-hosts are preparing for their first games. Canada take on Bosnia-Herzegovina in Toronto, while the USA face Paraguay in LA. In other football news, tributes are being paid to former Watford and Wales international Kenny Jackett, who's died at the age of 64. And in F1, Pierre Gasly has had his third place finish at Monaco reinstated after successfully appealing a pit lane speeding penalty.
1: Turning the afternoon into the evening. 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

0: Ed Sheeran's Afterglow, Greenwich Drive on Maritime Radio. Lacey Turner has been confirmed as a first celeb for this year's Strictly. She's buzzing about it too, saying she can't believe she'll be dancing ahead. Sorry, dancing instead of watching from the sofa. She's the first official name, but loads of others are being whispered about, including TV presenter whose son really did well on a show a few years back, and someone who had dropped out last year before the series even started. More celebs will be announced over the next few weeks before the big launch in September. So on the way, I'll be talking about what's happening with the BBC at Christmas. Something big is happening there, and also the Royal Charter as well. I'll be talking to you about that. But first, your latest travel news is on the way, followed by music from David Guetta and Dasha here on Greenwich Drive.
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6: Traffic's building up on Shooters Hill Road at the moment, all because of the roadworks. It's between Charlton Park Lane and the Sun in the Sands roundabout. There's temporary lights there, adding to the delays at the moment. Also, Plum Lane in Shooters Hill, there's roadworks there for Thames Water repairs at the junction with Eglinton Hill with temporary traffic lights. Heading out of town, the A2 looking busy as well this afternoon. The M25 stop-start traffic anti-clockwise at the Dartford Tunnels, taking about half an hour to get through. Woolwich Church Street, temporary lights there for roadworks both ways between the Woolwich Ferry roundabout and Francis Street. Expect some delays. Chislehurst Road in Sidcup, temporary lights for roadworks there near to Upperton Road with delays in the area. And on the trains and tubes, severe delays on the Bakerloo line and minor delays on the Victoria line, with a good service on the rest of the network. You're up to date on Maritime Radio.
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Milky and David Guetta, British Drive on Maritime Radio for your Friday. So the BBC has confirmed this year's Doctor Who Christmas special has been cancelled, which is a big deal considering when it's been part of the festive lineup, telly lineup for absolutely years. It comes at a time when everyone's already wondering what's the next show after Gatwa wraps up in his run as the Doctor, and now the whole thing's being put out to competitive tender as part of the BBC's Royal Charter rules, which basically means other companies can pitch to make a future series. The BBC said the decision wasn't taken lightly and they want to focus on getting a full next series right rather than filling the gap with a one-off. Continuing with the music here on Maritime Radio, taking you up to 5 p.m. Florence and the Machine is on the way, but first Sam Smith here on Greenwich Drive, Maritime Radio.

0: Florence and the Machine, You've Got the Love. 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All coming up after your latest quick travel update here on Maritime Radio's Friday Greenwich Drive.
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10: On the roads, we're seeing delays on the M25 at the moment. It's heading anti-clockwise at the Dartford Tunnels, about half an hour or so to get through there at the moment. Shooters Hill Road looking busy around Blackheath, all because of roadworks between Charlton Park Lane and the Sun in the Sands roundabout. Also busy through Blackheath, heading out of town on the A2. Woolwich Church Street, the A206, there's temporary lights there and roadworks between the Woolwich Ferry roundabout and Francis Street. Delays there in the area. And Chislehurst Road in Sidcup, temporary lights there for water main work. That's both ways near to Upperton Road with delays. On the trains and tubes, severe delays on the Bakerloo line and minor delays on the Victoria line. You're up to date.
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12: On the Maritime Radio news team, I'm Samuel Kite. A new Lidl supermarket and housing are planned to be built on a former gas storage site in Bromley. The 1.4 hectare site has plans submitted to be developed into a supermarket and 60 homes, according to Bromley Council. Plans also include a 93-space car park with designated bays for disabled users and parents with children. Electric vehicle charging facilities would also be provided, including two rapid charge points and infrastructure to allow for further charges in the future. In addition, 24 cycle parking spaces are proposed, as well as a dedicated bus stop for the area. Next up, a drugged-up scaffolder who was involved in a high-speed chase through Blackheath has avoided prison. Ronnie Repair was driving dangerously whilst high on cocaine, including driving at speed, in the wrong lane, weaving through traffic and evading the police during the evening of Halloween 2025. He has, however, avoided prison time when sentenced to Woolwich Crown Court on June the 2nd and instead received a 14-month suspended sentence. His chase was brought to a close when police conducted a controlled collision stop. Two officers were injured during his arrest, but no charges were levelled in relation to these injuries. And finally, Charlton Athletic women's team has been celebrated at Greenwich Town Hall. Charlton Athletic women's team were invited to Greenwich Town Hall by the Mayor of the Royal Borough of Greenwich to acknowledge the team's promotion to the Barclays Women's Super League and to show their commitment to supporting the team. The Charlton group met with councillors who praised the team's achievements and reaffirmed their support as the club prepares for its life in the top tier of women's football. That's the latest. There is more news on the Maritime Radio website and app.
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0: So the remainder of the evening is still going to be changeable. The outlook for the weekend is going to be cloudy and sunny spells, breezy on Saturday, but winds falling light for Sunday and Monday, feeling warm, especially in the sunshine, but still temperatures are going to be changeable as they have been of late.
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0: Tony Braxton, Breathe Again from the 1990s. And if you enjoy your 90s music, every Saturday at 9 p.m. we go back to the 90s with Mark Fry and John Rean every Saturday at 9 p.m. here on Maritime Radio. Looking at else what's going on in the world, Picture Perfect Kew Gardens has been voted the most Instagrammable British location, a stunning botanic haven in southwest London. Pip to the iconic White Cliffs of Dover and the Capitol's Tower Bridge, Buckingham Palace and Windsor Castle that made up the top five, while quirky Port Merion in Wales and Canal Street in Manchester were on the beauty list as well. So, what's happening over the weekend? I'll be telling you on Who Knew coming up shortly here on Greenwich Drive. But first, we've got music from Fats and Small and this from Tizo on Maritime Radio.
1: 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We've had a million, million nights just like this. So let's get down to business.

0: Fats and Small, Turnaround, Greenwich Drive on Maritime Radio. Music on the way from Tom Grennan, Katie Baser, also your showbiz update at 5:30. But first, your travel news is next.
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2: Traffic's building up on Shooters Hill Road at the moment, all because of the roadworks. It's between Charlton Park Lane and the Sun in the Sands roundabout. There's temporary lights there, adding to the delays at the moment. Also, Plum Lane in Shooters Hill, there's roadworks there for Thames Water repairs at the junction with Eglinton Hill with temporary traffic lights. Heading out of town, the A2 looking busy as well this afternoon. The M25 stop-start traffic anti-clockwise at the Dartford Tunnels, taking about half an hour to get through. Woolwich Church Street, temporary lights there for roadworks both ways between the Woolwich Ferry roundabout and Francis Street. Expect some delays. Chislehurst Road in Sidcup, temporary lights for roadworks there near to Upperton Road with delays in the area. And on the trains and tubes, severe delays on the Bakerloo line and minor delays on the Victoria line with a good service on the rest of the network. You're up to date on Maritime Radio.
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0: Tom Grennan of Boys Don't Cry from 2025. So forget about the rain. By the weekend, we'll be apparently wishing it was cooler. We barely recovered from the spring heat wave, and then the rain turned up like an unwanted guest. And now, boom, another blast of proper scorching weather apparently is rolling in. And it's not just a little warm. Apparently, they're talking 33 degrees in places on June the 20th. The maps for that Saturday have gone full lava red, especially across the south. I must say, I do have to say, you know, you obviously see it in the papers, you know, a scorcher. I always believe it when it actually happens because of, natural things that happen in and around the world and that, what they call it, the jet stream. As well, there is music still to come from Cammy Barnes and Ultra, but first it is 5:30, your latest showbiz news.
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2: David Hockney, one of the most celebrated and influential British artists of modern times, has died, aged 88. He passed away peacefully at home yesterday, according to his publicist. Hockney's celebrated career spanned 7 decades. He's regarded as one of the world's most popular artists, responsible for some of the most memorable images of the 20th and 21st centuries. In 2018, his painting Portrait of an Artist, Pool with Two Figures, was sold at auction for $90 million, smashing the record for work by a living artist. Taylor Swift has made history as the youngest woman to be inducted into the Songwriters Hall of Fame. She paid an emotional tribute to her parents and brother at the New York ceremony, thanking them for moving to Nashville so she could pursue her music career. And British rock band Razorlight have announced a tour to mark 20 years since the release of their hit album. The group's most famous album, titled Razorlight, topped the UK chart and secured their first number one single with America. They'll kick off the tour in Europe.
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0: Let Me Down by Cammy Barnes. 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Tomorrow morning at 7 a.m. it is Wake Up to the Weekend with Mark Fry, and he gives you the entertainment guide, everything that's happening in and around the Royal Borough of Greenwich over the weekend here on Maritime Radio. That's tomorrow morning from 7 a.m. Wake Up to the Weekend with Mark Fry, closely followed by John Rean and of course Saturday Brunch. Back to this evening, music is still coming from Alison Limerick and Train, but first, your latest travel news is up next here on Maritime Radio.
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8: On the roads, looking busy out of town on the A2 between Deptford and Blackheath. Around the Sun in the Sands roundabout, also a bit tricky at the moment. And Shooters Hill Road heading from Blackheath towards Charlton. You've got delays there because of roadworks between the Sun in the Sands roundabout and Charlton Park Lane, with temporary traffic lights adding to your delays. There's stop-start traffic on the M25 anti-clockwise at the Dartford Tunnels and Woolwich Church Street. Temporary lights there for roadworks and lane restrictions between the Woolwich Ferry roundabout and Francis Street, causing a few delays. Trains and tubes this afternoon, severe delays on the Bakerloo line and minor delays on the Victoria line, with a good service on the rest of the network. You're up to date on Maritime Radio.
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0: Alison Limerick with Where Love Lives. Parks Fest 26, Friends of Shrewsbury Park, Saunter in the Shrewsbury Park, which is this Sunday the 14th of June between 12 and 5. 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That's this Sunday the 14th of June between 12 and 5, the Friends of Shrewsbury Park. 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

0: That's the current pick of the week. Meek with Beautiful Freaks here on Maritime Radio. Heading into the final hour of Greenwich Drive for your Friday, after your latest national news and your local weather. We are going to be looking after you as we head into the summer months with Summer Sizzlers here on Maritime Radio. Every Friday at 6, between 6 and 7, it's Summer Sizzlers. We have got Jonas Brothers, Ariana Grande and Bobby Brown all coming up after your latest news and weather here on Maritime Radio. But first, a quick travel update to take you to 6 p.m.
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2: Hi, Trevor Blackman here. Just dropped in to say this week on the show, we tackle some of the biggest conversations shaping our communities. In the wake of this week's events in Northern Ireland, civil rights campaigner Tony Kelly joins us to discuss race, immigration, social tensions, and the lessons history can teach us today. We meet Molly Shobola, founder of Sheer Class, whose inspiring journey has transformed traditional African skincare knowledge into a thriving business. Acclaimed singer-songwriter Cole Gerard talks about his latest single, Sun and Sky, and his rising musical career. And with Juneteenth approaching, Brother Slavery joins us from the US to explore cotton's connection to slavery, freedom, and the untold stories that continue to shape our world. So if you can, do join me this Sunday afternoon from midday. Trevor Blackman now. I'll speak to you then.
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1: On the roads, we're seeing delays on the M25 at the moment. It's heading anti-clockwise at the Dartford Tunnels. About half an hour or so to get through there at the moment. Shooters Hill Road looking busy around Blackheath, all because of roadworks between Charlton Park Lane and the Sun in the Sands roundabout. Also busy through Blackheath, heading out of town on the A2. Woolwich Church Street, the A206, there's temporary lights there and roadworks between the Woolwich Ferry roundabout and Francis Street. Delays there in the area. And Chislehurst Road in Sidcup, temporary lights there for water main work. That's both ways near to Upperton Road with delays. On the trains and tubes, severe delays on the Bakerloo line and minor delays on the Victoria line. You're up to date.
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3: The sound of a trillionaire. That's the opening bell on the US stock exchange as Elon Musk makes financial history. He's become the world's first trillionaire thanks to the flotation of his company SpaceX, and he's got big plans.
4: Anyone who wants to go to the moon, anyone who wants to go to Mars, or anywhere in the solar system, and maybe beyond the solar system at some point, we want to be able to take you there. Not just a few astronauts, I mean you. Literally you.
3: David Hockney, one of the most celebrated and influential British artists of modern times, has died. He was 88. In a career spanning seven decades, he was lauded for embracing digital art and the use of iPads as much as traditional painting. Even into his 80s, he laughed off suggestions of retirement.
5: Artists don't retire. I live in the studio, really. And that's all I want to do now. That's all I want to see in a place I really want to be.
3: The Prime Minister has defended the tough decisions he's had to make over defence spending. Sir Keir Starmer's lost his Defence Secretary and Armed Forces Minister after they disagreed with his plans. A mother who murdered her seven-week-old daughter in a fit of rage has been jailed for a minimum of 12 years. Sarah Ngaba from Telford visited a shop to buy a lottery ticket before seeking medical help for her daughter Eliza. Detective Chief Inspector Lee Holhouse is from West Mercia Police.
6: A young child suffered unimaginable and life-altering injuries at the hands of the very person who should have been her greatest protector. Eliza endured the consequences of her mother's violence for the remainder of her tragically short life, carrying both the physical and emotional burden of what was done to her.
3: Harry Styles begins his record-breaking run of 12 nights at Wembley tonight. These fans say he's a one-off.
7: I've literally got his lyrics tattooed on me.
8: I feel like I've grown up with him in a way.
7: Going back a few years ago, I suffered bad with my anxiety, and his music was the only thing that gave me a bit of hope, really.
3: Styles takes to the stage at 8:15. That's the latest from Radio News Hub. I'm David Hall.
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11: The remainder of Friday is going to be changeable, like it has been throughout the week. And then the outlook for the weekend, generally dry through this period with patchy cloud and rain, sunny spells, breezy on Saturday, but winds falling light for Sunday and Monday. Feeling warm, especially in the sunshine, but there are chances where it could get a bit windy and blowy in some areas.
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Ariana Grande, I Hate That You Made Me Love Me. And we started the Summer Sizzlers with Bobby Brown and My Prerogative from 1988. So between now and 7 p.m. every Friday, it is Summer Sizzlers time, getting you through the summer and into the weekend here on Maritime Radio. Looking ahead to this Sunday, Parks Fest 26, Friends of Shrewsbury Park, Saunter in Shrewsbury Park, Sunday the 14th of June between 12 and 5 p.m, outdoor grooves, tasty food, local craft stalls, charities, kids activities, wildlife projects, community groups, bring a picnic, friends and family, and chill out. More information on this is at www.parksfest.org. 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Continuing with the Summer Sizzlers, Eric Carmen's on the way, but first, the Jonas Brothers.

0: Eric Carmen from 1987. It's Summer Scissors between now and 7 p.m. on a Friday, all the way through the summer here at Maritime Radio Greenwich Drive. Music still on the way from Maisie Peters, Alan Walker and Anne-Marie. But first, it's time for a travel update next.
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2: On the roads, looking busy out of town on the A2 between Deptford and Blackheath. Around the Sun in the Sands roundabout, also a bit tricky at the moment. And Shooters Hill Road heading from Blackheath towards Charlton. You've got delays there because of roadworks between the Sun in the Sands roundabout and Charlton Park Lane, with temporary traffic lights adding to your delays. There's stop-start traffic on the M25 anti-clockwise at the Dartford Tunnels and Woolwich Church Street. Temporary lights there for roadworks and lane restrictions between the Woolwich Ferry roundabout and Francis Street, causing a few delays. Trains and tubes this afternoon, severe delays on the Bakerloo line and minor delays on the Victoria line, with a good service on the rest of the network. You're up to date on Maritime Radio.
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Walker and Faded from 2015. You are listening to Greenwich Drive, your summer sizzlers, taking you till 7 p.m. here on Maritime Radio. Coming up at 7 on a Friday, it is, of course, Dance Party Weekly with Lee Everest here on Maritime Radio. Let's continue with the music on your summer sizzlers. The Backstreet Boys are on the way, but first, Maisie Peters, brand new on our A-list.

0: need. From 1999, Backstreet Boys and I Want It That Way. You're listening to Greenwich Drive. This is Maritime Radio. Summer sizzlers all the way through till 7pm. Music still to come from Starley and Avicii, and there's also Basement Jack's finishing off the hour here on Greenwich Drive between now and 7pm. And of course at 7, Lee Everest takes to the airwaves of the Dance Party Weekly here of a Friday evening. But before then, your latest travel news is on the way next.
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10: On the roads, looking busy out of town on the A2 between Deptford and Blackheath. Around the Sun in the Sands roundabout, also a bit tricky at the moment. And Shooters Hill Road heading from Blackheath towards Charlton. You've got delays there because of roadworks between the Sun in the Sands roundabout and Charlton Park Lane, with temporary traffic lights adding to your delays. There's stop-start traffic on the M25 anti-clockwise at the Dartford Tunnels and Woolwich Church Street. Temporary lights there for roadworks and lane restrictions between the Woolwich Ferry roundabout and Francis Street, causing a few delays. Trains and tubes this afternoon, severe delays on the Bakerloo line and minor delays on the Victoria line, with a good service on the rest of the network. You're up to date on Maritime Radio.
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You've been listening to Greenwich Drive on Maritime Radio. Coming up at 7, it is Lee Everest with the Dance Party Weekly here on Maritime Radio. And, of course, don't forget, tomorrow morning at 7 a.m, wake up to the weekend where Mark Fry is back on the air. And, of course, he has your events listings for over the weekend in his Saturday morning. Wake up to the weekend from 7 a.m. tomorrow morning. Of course, after him, it is John Mean with Saturday Brunch. And then Jack Mooney follows him at 1 p.m. And then at 4, it's Rock and Goals with Tom, followed by at 6 p.m. Bauer and Guess live in the studio at 6 p.m. Just a few of your highlights here on Maritime Radio. And of course, Sunday evening, we round off Sunday evening with Derek Pritchard and the Weekend Wind Down. So lots to stay tuned for over the weekend here on Maritime Radio. I will be back with you again on Monday afternoon at 3 p.m. This Sunday, Evie is going to be looking after the Sunday selection. Myself and Evie, we're going to be taking it in turns. She's going to do a week and I'm going to be doing a week. So join her this Sunday at 3 for her Sunday selection, and I'll be back with you on Monday at 3 p.m. for the 3 o'clock throwback. I'm going to leave you with this, the final summer sizzler for this evening, Basement Jacks. Have a fantastic weekend. Bye for now.

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2: How you doing then? Welcome along to the dance party. It's Lee Everest here, the controls on this week's show, bringing you the tunes, bringing you the energy you need for the weekend. Big shout out to Sarah. She sent us some love. Big shout out as well to Leisha, loving the show every week. Hello. And welcome along. We are getting into the biggest dance tunes on your radio you're going to hear today. That was Galantis, Heartbreak Anthem, Clean Bandit on the remix. Owen Westlake,

Panda remix. Now, can you guess what the theme going on here this week is with the dance party? I only realised when I talked to the prod squad before the show this week and realised what we were doing as we headed into the tunes, that we were doing a lot of remixes in the first hour of the show this week. On the way then, I got this for you. It's the 3J's, Feeling It Too, that plays soon. On the way as well, what we've had in the UK recently.

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0: And on the theme of remixes, as we're doing a few of those in the first hour of the show this week, I thought I'd hit play on this for you. This is Gorgon City and Voodoo with Matt Guy on the remix. Let's do it.

0: on this week's Dance Party Weekly. Lee Everest here at the controls. Hope you're doing good. Hope you're enjoying the tunes. Big shout out to Shayla and Steve. They're off out for a big night out tonight, having a few drinks, listening to the show as they warm up. Also, big shout out as well to Donna. She's listening to us this week. Massive shout out to you. Thanks for your love, guys.
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0: And we continue with this back to 1999 now. The Golden Age of Dance with the 3 J's and Feeling It Too on Dance Party Weekly.

0: League in Summer 26. We're actually there. We're officially in summer and the tunes are sounding good. Festivals are getting ready to go. People are going on holiday. Want to shout out Cathy. She messaged us to say, Lee, I'm off to the airport on holiday. You give me the soundtrack I need. It's 4 a.m, but you're sounding good on the radio. Thanks very much. Big shout out as well to Paul, who's a taxi driver listening to us. Loves going around with a dance party on late at night. Feeling the vibe. Sick and Way Out to play next.
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1: That is Silk and Reverse with Julia Timos and Way Out playing on this week's Dance Party Weekly. The biggest party on your radios right here. Got a shout out Ellie. She's off to a festival in a couple of weeks' time. Big shout out as well to Dawn, who's just secured tickets to Transmit Festival. Looking forward to it. Big shout out to you.

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1: Okay, here we go then with this week's hottest record. It comes from Farmer's son Frankie Wild, turned DJ, and he's an absolute world superstar now. He got out there in lockdown and he's really made a career for himself out of it. This is with Jail and it's called Down For You. Brand new music from friend of the show Frankie Wild.
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0: Magdalena Nelson and Holding On To Nothing. Also, you heard Frankie Wild, Down To You, Down For You, which is this week's hottest record on the show. Delighted to have brand new music from Frankie Wild. Very excited to play that this week. In hour two of the show, we have got this week's Danger Mix from Edgy. We've got Darren playing Battle of the Bangers and a brand new record of the week.
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TCTS on Dance Party Weekly and Do It Like Me, and also Marshall, Simon and Dreams, and it's Lee Everest here at the controls. Big shout out to Craig. Send us some love, saying Lee, loving the tunes this week. Keep them coming, my friend. Certainly will. And also big

0: So we made a lasting power of attorney. Now, if I can't speak for myself, they'll speak for me. It's a weight off for all of us, isn't it?
1: Yes, Mum.
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Dance Party Weekly, also Vegas Baby as well, I Can't Help Myself, and that is our one of this week's show. Almost done, my friends. Lee Everest here at the controls, bringing you the tunes, supplying the energy to keep you into the weekend. Big shout out to Erin and Dave listening to us, enjoying the tunes, getting ready for a big night out. Also hello to Sarah, who's got the barbecue lit. In hour or two of the show this week, I've got my brand new tune of the week. I've got this week's Danger Mix.

0: Dominigo, Rock Iro, and Yes Boon all already want to get us started for this hour of the programme. Chris Lorenzo on the way then with Hots For You. That plays shortly. Hottest record for us a couple of weeks ago, James Hype and Serotonin playing soon as well on Dance Party Weekly. Jordan Peak, love this one, Peak Time. That's going to play soon as well on Current Anthems on this week's show.
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Up there, Noden and Fatso, Barney Bones and My Temptations was the hottest record for us a few weeks ago. DOD and Hayley May with Closure as well on Dance Party Weekly. This is the biggest party on your radio. Hour two of the programme is all about the biggest current anthems, the ones that you're playing at the moment, the ones that are on your playlist, the ones that you're listening to on the radio. 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

0: Man, Rhiannon Rose with Body, also James Hype and Serotonin on this week's Dance Party Weekly. 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
0: I've got Chris Lorenzo on the way next with Hots For You. Not far away from this week's Tune of the Week as well. That's under 10 minutes away. We're going to play the Danger Mix this week from DJ Edgy L. And Darren's back to play Battle of the Bangers as well. It's all happening in this hour of the programme. Got a bit of Joel Corey to play you shortly as well. Joel Corey recently played in the US on his socials a couple of weeks ago. Really, really good to see him getting out there. On the way next, though, Chris Lorenzo and Hots For You sampling a classic for his bass.
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1: Chris Lorenzo and Hots For You playing on this week's show. Chris Lorenzo done some great work with that, reworking the classic disco anthem into a brand new dance track for 2026. It was our Tune of the Week a few weeks ago as well. Love a bit of new Chris Lorenzo on the show, and we're going to continue with this. Talked about this guy earlier, Joel Corry, the guy with the sunglasses and the body that I aspire to. My dad bot's not quite getting there yet, but he's got the sunglasses to go with the look, and he's got everything. I mean, my God, what a guy. We started 2026 with this song. It was the first one we played after midnight on our New Year's Eve specials, which, by the way, will be back this New Year's Eve as well on a radio near you. We started 2026 with a bang, and this song, Joel Corry, Galantis, and Izzy Bizzou.

0: Joe Corry, Galantis, Izzy Bizou, and Stay a Little Longer playing on Dance Party Weekly. We've reached that point in the show, my friends, not far away from this week's Danger Mix. First of all, let's get this week's Tune of the Week.
1: It's time for this week's Tune of the Week.
0: Here we go then, into Tune of the Week this week. I have listened to all the new music that comes in. We get loads of releases coming to us, 50 or 60 or 70 a week sometimes. This one stood out to me though this week, and it's brand new from London-based DJ producer Silver Bumper. We featured him before on Tune of the Week and Hottest Record as well. This is brand new work from Silver Bumper though, and it's called On Tonight. See what you think of this.

0: Jordan Peake and Peak Time on this week's Dance Party Weekly Silver Bumper. And on tonight's for this week's Tune of the Week. Sounding great. Are you ready then for this week's Danger Mix? We've invited a famous DJ into the mix with us. This week, the job goes down to DJ Ediel, Latvian born, based in Scotland, UK now. Let's see what he's got for us on the Danger Mix.
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3: 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I wanted to create something that captures total club energy, starting with a deep rhythmic chorus grooves and building up the massive hands up in the air anthems. But whether you're getting ready for a night out hitting the gym or just need extra energy boost, this one is for you. Turn it up loud and let's ride the wave.

and send it in to us. You know how to get in touch with us, and we'd love to hear from you. Take on the challenge of the Danger Mix. As many tracks as you can get into 5 minutes, please. There we go. We're hoping to get some more DJs in for the Danger Mix in future weeks. Darren's in to play Battle of the Bangers soon on this week's show. Looking forward to that as well. And we are going to get into this one now. Shea Sanchez and The Operator. The old remix thing's back again. This is the Try Harder remix.

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0: drums. Battle of the Bangers.
1: Here we go then with the interactive feature on the dance party where a lucky listener comes on to choose one of two big whoppers we've picked for them. Let's find out who's playing this week.
0: Here comes Battle of the Bangers.
1: Welcome back to the show, Darren. How are you doing?
2: All right, Lee, I'm fine, thank you. You well?
1: Very well, thank you. Good to have you back on the dance party this week to play Battle of the Bangers. Are you ready to find out what's up for grabs this week? You know how this works.
2: I know how it works, and I am ready.
1: Let's do it then, shall we?
2: Go on.
0: Here comes Battle of the Bangers.
1: Released in 2012 as a pure instrumental festival track, it became a huge anthem during their farewell era tour. It's Greyhound from the Swedish House Mafia. What do you reckon? Good?
2: Good. Swedish House Mafia is very good, always. Never done a bad thing.
1: No, and they play some outstanding music, don't they? They're brilliant at doing the DJing gig as well. It's up against this. Dubs and Tiny Temper with Tsunami. This was released in the 2010s. A mystery track played by DJs before release. It was played quite a lot pre-release. It was sort of an underground track they had in the background as well. So what do you reckon to that one then?

0: That did very well on the dance charts, I seem to remember.
1: It did.
0: A good track. The power and pressure of this is phenomenal.
1: It is very big pressure.
0: Tonight.
1: Very big pressure.
0: Yeah, this is the closest one I think you've given me for a while.
1: Whoa.
0: I think just purely on reputation and the Swedish House Mafia always bring it anytime. I think I'm going to have to go with the Swedish House Mafia lead to win
1: Swedish
0: it today.
1: Swedish House Mafia, my God, yeah. What an excellent choice. That would have been my choice. If I got my own choice, that would have been mine, you know.
0: Okay.
1: Well done for picking that one, Darren. Thanks for playing with us this week, and we'll see you again very soon.
0: You're welcome. Take care.
1: Cheers, bye. Man. Cheers.
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1: with Lee Everest.
2: Swedish House Mafia and Greyhound, Darren's choice on this week's Battle of the Bangers. Thanks to Darren for popping in to pick one of two songs that we have picked for him this week. Big, big tunes. Darren picked the one that got played, and he's back next week to play Battle of the Bangers. We put two more songs up to pitch with him up against each other, and he picks the winner. Love playing with Darren. He's a great contestant on Battle of the Bangers, you know. Love the feature as well. Right, this is Dance Party Weekly, and we are heading up into hour three, which is all about brand new releases, all first plays, all new ones that are dropped into the old inbox. We're going to get those in your ears very shortly. The biggest recommendations for your dance music playlist this week are coming up next. Holophonic and Deja Vu to get us there with...

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1: Into the new music hour, we jump then, my friends. 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

0: That's brand new Newman yesterday to start us off with, and Sonny Federa with Let Me Be In Your Arms. On the way, I've got this, and brand new from EV. It's called Fit The Tempo, playing soon. Got this on the way for you as well. It's Eye For You And Memories, brand new music. On the way on this week's show, James Fortress has dropped this one. It's called Call Me Up, in collaboration with Lacey. That plays soon as well.
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1: Lupo the Boy and In Time, also Evie and Fit the Tempo. Evie did the first Danger Mix we had on the show. It was a brilliant one as well, and delighted to get him on. And we invite him back again. Let's continue with Eye for You then, and Memories on the New Music Hour on this

0: 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Brand new from I For You is Memories on this week's Dance Party Weekly. 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We're playing you the biggest recommendations you need for your playlist. The ones that you need to get in your earworm this weekend. And it's Lee Everest here at the controls. On the way next then, brand new Gina and Contra playing soon.
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2: The home of your pre-Ken party. This is The Dance Party with Lee Everest.

Feel to that track. That's called Contra from Gino and Wempy on this week's Dance Party Weekly. Big shout out to Jessica. She says, Lee, love the new music every week on the show. Want to shout out Leanne as well. She is getting ready for a big night out. Big shout out to Ross. Ross says, Lee, sounding good, mate. Thank you. Danny's been in touch as well from Essex and loving the tunes this week. Thank you. Got this to play you then. Not quite what we're used to from this producer, but it's a good tune in its own right. It's called Night and Day, brand new from Vassy and Safayan on this week's Dance Party Weekly. It's the new music hour.

good. Let's continue with the dance tune, shall we? Big shout out to the crew in Southampton listening to us off out for a big night out tonight. Big shout out as well to Jenny in Oxford, loves the show every week in the UK. Let's get this on then. It's called Empatia.

0: That's Empatia from Aruin and Jeb Vicks playing right here on Dance Party Weekly on this week's show. We're in the new music hour. We're with you for about another 20 minutes on your radio. And I've got some Kersh's to play you. Also, a bit of Jessica Alice on the way as well. And up next on this week's show, I've got Duke and Jones, who have dropped a brand new track called Home. And it's an absolute whopper of a tune. Handpicked especially for you. That plays in a few moments.
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Liberator, also Jessica Ellis and Arthur's as well on this week's Dance Party Week. You get a hit play on this one then from the Kershes. It's called No Tomorrow. This is C-Rod Silver Spoon on the remix. That remix theme's back again, isn't it? We can't even get away from it in the New Music Hour, I don't know. What are the production team up to here, right?

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2: That's the Kershies and No Tomorrow. See Rod Silverspoon on the re-edit. And that is us out of time for this week's show. My God, it's absolutely flown by this week. I've had great fun bringing it to you. Thank you very much for being at the end of the radio. 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And join me here next week for another edition of Dance Party Weekly, where we bring you club classics, current anthems, Battle of the Bangers, Tune of the Week, and all the new releases. Playing out with this, and it's called Hypnotize. And I'll see you next week. Take care.

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6: The Norwich Disease Foundation was founded in 2016 by a group of parents who each had a child with Norwich Disease. Norwich Disease is an ultra-rare condition and causes mainly boys to be born blind with progressive hearing loss. 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Back in 2016, there was no reliable information on Norwich Disease, no support groups and no research. We are run entirely by volunteers and now have a community who are in touch with each other. They support each other through sharing information and experiences, and we have pioneering research going on at Great Ormond Street Hospital, which is working towards finding a treatment for the devastating hearing loss.
7: Hiya, I am Josh. I am a 16-year-old that lives with Nori. Part of my condition includes blindness and hearing impairment. However, this varies significantly from person to person. We are a charity with the eventual goal of slowing and preventing the hearing loss in Norrie disease patients. However, this will be in the far future. In the meantime, any little help we can receive from you to make this goal possible and to give Norrie patients a better life would mean the world to us. To do this, please go to maritimeradio.co.uk and click the link, which we send you directly to our website. Thank you so much for listening, and again, anything that you can give would mean the absolute world to us.
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5: Elon Musk has become the world's first trillionaire. Shares in his SpaceX company have soared as it debuted on the US stock exchange, and the tech boss is clearly delighted.
6: It is certainly hard to believe that a little company that started in a warehouse in El Segundo is going public with the largest IPO ever. If people had told me this was going to happen, I was like, man, you must be smoking some really good crack.
5: The United States and Iran appear to be close to agreeing a deal on extending the ceasefire in the Middle East. The Prime Minister of Pakistan, who's been mediating negotiations, says the final text of a proposal has now been reached. The King has paid tribute to David Hockney, who's died at the age of 88. He said the artist was one of life's true originals. And rugby league legend Kevin Sinfield, actress Dame Helen Mirren, and six of the Euro-winning Lionesses all lead the King's birthday honours list. Sinfield becomes Sir Kevin, Mirren is a companion of honour, and Chloe Kelly becomes an MBE. That's the latest from Radio News Hub. I'm David Hall.
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5: Remaining windy and cool in the north throughout the morning with a mixture of showers and a few bright periods. It's drier, sunnier and warmer in the south, though. A high of 22 degrees Celsius.
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Bobby Brown to play that game. 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Got Stella Lefty to play. So it's called Boston, which is where all the Scottish fans are taking over at the moment. The World Cup is on, and you can watch it at Boom Battle Bar and over at Tucker Social in the O2. Right, here's Ed Sheeran and Perfect at Maritime Radio.

0: Boston Bun, Spread Love, Maritime Radio at the weekend. Got David Guetta on the way. He tore the roof off a gig in Paris in the week. David Guetta playing alongside Armin van Buuren. And I'm off in Paris next weekend to see the Foo Fighters playing live. Can't wait for that. Right, Thing for You coming up. And Sia, Chandelier on the way in Maritime Radio.
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Tamer Ray, you broke me first. Maritime Radio at the weekend. El Nino is in effect. Things are warming up. Highs in the mid-20s, early 30s by next weekend. Not so warm this weekend in the Royal Borough. Looking at highs of around 23 degrees if you're taking part in Park Run tomorrow morning. Right, here's Sunshine from Teaks. Maritime Radio.

0: Hey, Rex from Sat Girls. It's Maritime Radio at the weekend. All about good girls, good boys. Tomorrow then at the Old Royal Naval College here in Greenwich for the Virtue Vets Greenwich Dog Show tomorrow from 10 till 6 o'clock. I mean, I would bring along our Romanian Rescue Shepherds and my Silver Labrador, but I don't need to steal anyone's thunder because they are basically the bestest girls. Right, tomorrow morning, Royal Naval College from 10 o'clock for the dog show. Christina Milian's on the way.
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Right, Mark Fry tomorrow morning from 7 o'clock with The Breakfast Show. John Rean from 10 for your Saturday morning.

0: Lonely Young from down here, Maritime Radio at the weekend. Non-stop music through the night. Coming up after midnight, the Greenwich Night House. David Guetta, Beverex, at Praise What Love Can Do, and the Chainsmokers on after 12.
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6: Elon Musk is officially the world's first trillionaire. The founder of SpaceX has listed his company on the US stock exchange, and shares have traded higher than expected. Chief Operating Officer Gwynne Shotwell says it's an incredible achievement.
7: Today we make history again. Elon founded this company in 2002 to build rockets and spaceships that will take humans to Mars, the moon, and even beyond. Everyone said we could never get to orbit.
6: Iran says a deal to end fighting with the US has never been closer. Pakistan's prime minister, who's brokered the agreement, says the two sides have agreed a text and they're working on the next steps. A mother who murdered her seven-week-old daughter is beginning a life sentence. Sarah Ngaba from Telford killed her daughter Eliza in a fit of rage. Keir Starmer says he has a duty to stay on as PM. He's been justifying his defence spending decisions. And the King has led tributes to David Hockney. The artist has died at the age of 88. That's the latest from Radio News Hub. I'm David Hall.
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1: Maritime Radio weather.
6: Remaining windy and cool in the north throughout the morning, with a mixture of showers and a few bright periods. It's drier, sunnier and warmer in the south, though. A high of 22 degrees Celsius.
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Saturday morning with David Guetta, Becky Hill, Ella Henderson. It's crazy what luck can do. There's a silent disco in the Painted Hall next weekend, 20th of June, from 7.30 till 11 o'clock. You won't be upsetting the neighbours. 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I've been

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0: Harry Styles taking over Wembley Stadium this weekend. The Together Together tour, Bon Jovi, later on this summer for their 40th anniversary. Two nights under the arch of Wembley Stadium. It's John Bon Jovi in real life. Maritime Radio across the Royal Borough, September to play. And Bruno Mars, another artist coming to Wembley later on this year. Locked out of heaven in a bit.
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Shane Coz, It Ain't Right, Maritime Radio at the weekend. Olivia Rodrigo is adding extra dates to her tour. She's coming to the O2 here in Greenwich next year, 27 in April. Four extra dates on sale now. New album on the way. We'll play Deja Vu after this summer anthem from a couple of years ago, Switch Disco, and React, Maritime Radio.

0: Going to great pains for her art, mostly for the cover of her new album, where she was very uncomfortable for a couple of hours while they took all the photos. There's Olivia Rodrigo's Deja Vu with Maritime Radio. Mark Fry here this morning from at 7 o'clock to wake you up with Weekend Breakfast. John Marine takes you through your Saturday morning. Dua Lipa is married for the second time. She got hitched to Callum Turner in Sicily. She's on her honeymoon now, and he's waiting to find out if he's the next 007. Dua Lipa's Break My Heart on the way.
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0: And Lambert's the frontman for Queen when they're on tour. Brian May from Queen on the soundtrack to Masters of the Universe, which is a great movie. It's a lot of fun. See it on the big screen possible. Right, Under the Rhythm at Maritime Radio. 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
11: Elon Musk has become the world's first trillionaire. Shares in his SpaceX company have soared as it debuted on the US stock exchange, and the tech boss is clearly delighted.
12: It is certainly hard to believe that a little company that started in a warehouse in El Segundo is going public with the largest IPO ever. If people had told me this was going to happen, I was like, man, you must be smoking some really good crack.
11: The United States and Iran appear to be close to agreeing a deal on extending the ceasefire in the Middle East. The Prime Minister of Pakistan, who's been mediating negotiations, says the final text of a proposal has now been reached. The King has paid tribute to David Hockney, who's died at the age of 88. He said the artist was one of life's true originals. And rugby league legend Kevin Sinfield, actress Dame Helen Mirren, and six of the Euro-winning Lionesses all lead the King's birthday honours list. Sinfield becomes Sir Kevin, Mirren is a companion of honour, and Chloe Kelly becomes an MBE. That's the latest from Radio News Hub. I'm David Hall.
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11: Remaining windy and cool in the north throughout the morning with a mixture of showers and a few bright periods. It's drier, sunnier and warmer in the south, though. A high of 22 degrees Celsius.
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